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5: 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Happy Friday, it's Georgie on Kiss 97.3. What a fresh start to the day, Brisbane. Woo-hoo. Winter is in the air. There is no better time to get away from it then and head to LA. Tops of 28 and sunshine over there. Imagine like heading to Santa Monica Pier and you could see the Baywatch Towers. Iconic. Pretend to be David Hasselhoff or Pammy Anderson, whatever you want to do. Shona from Coomera, she could do exactly that. Our big winner yesterday with Will and Woody.
6: Shona, it's Jason Statham here.
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6: 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Oh, Shona, you're sweet.
8: Have you been to LA, Shona?
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8: Now you're going.
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5: Oh, that is huge. We need a new winner today. So to get in the running, listen for United captain Corey Oates, his boarding call, 131065 when it plays. You could hear it in minutes. But now, not only do we have Robin, Kip and Corey back in breakfast, all the hits, all the variety, all day. Crowded House from 1988. Oh, straight after this, nothing screams Friday like a bit of Disco Lines. 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

0: Olivia Dean. Kiss 97.3. It is Georgie. All the hits, all the variety, all day on your Friday. And Robin, Kip and Corey, those guys are weekday mornings from 6 a.m. Robin's in here. Hey, big show on Monday.
1: Oh, this is so exciting. It's something that we have done one other time.
0: Okay.
1: And we genuinely thought we may not survive. But we did.
0: Give your life to radio.
1: I know. And it was something that Brisbane absolutely got on board with. And there's an opportunity for one person. Not an opportunity. Someone will win $20,000. There is an absolute guarantee.
0: That is life-changing money, I reckon.
1: It is. And there's no going in the draw. Like, it's nothing like that. So if you've been a long-time listener of ours, I reckon you'll have a pretty good idea.
0: Yep.
1: But if not, hey, you could score yourself 20K.
0: And we're going to find out most of the details, all of the details, hopefully.
1: Well, we had to tell Corey not to tell everyone what it was. So therefore, I'm not joking today. All he did was literally have his hand over his mouth because, you know, he's beautiful ADHD.
0: Funny, I reckon.
1: It is. And there's no going in the draw. Like, it's nothing like that. So if you've been a long-time listener of ours, I reckon you'll have a pretty good idea.
0: Yep.
1: But if not, hey, you could score yourself 20K.
0: And we're going

0: trip a day
1: to LA.
2: 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Walking Santa Monica Pier.
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0: I love that. Ella Langley, choosing Texas. At Kiss 97.3, it is Georgie. All the hits, all the variety, all day. Just when I thought I got him to fall in love with Tennessee. Yeah. And we've got Robin, Kip and Corey back in breakfast. Angie in Forest Lake, you happy about that?
1: Oh, my God. I was at the Friday Wendy's Agro ice cream event with Corey, Kip and Robin. I was there like paparazzing them. It was so amazing. So I'm so glad they're back. I'm loving it, and I want more Ella Langley on the playlist rotation, please. And maybe even a bit of Riley Green.
0: Okay, you're a country music girl.
1: Well, just recently, modern country, and that's why I want to go to the US as well, so I can go and see them.
0: All righty. Well, that trip a day to LA, your chance to win in two songs' time, right here at Kiss 97.

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0: 97.3, it's Georgie. Oh, let's go to my final year of primary school, hey? 1998, what a year for Casey and JoJo. All the hits, all the variety, all day. So we'll get All My Life on next. And we've got Robin, Kip and Corey back in breakfast and giving away a trip to LA. Trip a day
1: to LA. I just want a trip to LA.
2: Go to LA,
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2: Oh my God, I'm going to the airport now.
0: Our number 13-1065, Jane in Bethania. What's happening on your Friday?
4: Oh, my husband and I are just doing a bit of gardening.
0: Nice. Listening to Kiss. Yes. That's good.
4: Yes, all day, every day.
0: Good one.
4: Love
0: hey,
4: it.
0: Would it be good to put the gardening tools down and head to LA?
4: Yes, it would be.
0: And what do you reckon would interest you most over there? What would you get up to?
4: Shopping for me. The sightseeing. Somewhere different, yeah.
0: Awesome, Jane. Let's get you in the running then to win a trip to LA.
4: Okay then. Thank you, love.
0: No worries. Tinseltown awaits. Fly United Airlines to Los Angeles and step into the spotlight. 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Alrighty. We're going to go again really soon. You listen for United captain Corey Oates, his boarding call. Keep our number ready to go. It could play in minutes. And win your way to LA right here at Kiss.
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0: It's Georgie. All the hits, all the variety, all day. Ryan Adams on the way. Such a great tune. You'll get it inside 10 minutes. And we've got Robin, Kip and Corey back in breakfast, but we need to talk. LA. Trip a day
1: to LA. I just want a trip to LA.
2: I just want a trip to LA.
1: Going to LA, brother.
2: Oh, my God, I'm going to the airport now.
0: Yeah, the thought of this trip to LA, particularly on a Friday after a big week at work, you're like, yeah, get me on this holiday. You could be going. A trip a day to LA. Will and Woody, call back the winner this afternoon. You just need to get yourself in the running. Now, it is actually Sir David Attenborough's 100th birthday today. Yeah, that guy is still kicking around. And we came across this amazing observation he had of Tinseltown.
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6: 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It's Katy Perry.
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0: There you go. Who knew, right? Gee, that gets me excited to go to LA. Don't go anywhere. 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

At Kiss 97.3, I don't reckon another station is taking you from that to Tina Turner in seconds. All the hits, all the variety, all day. And Robin, Kip and Corey back in breakfast. And this morning they were talking Mother's Day. Of course, it's this Sunday. And they got some calls.

0: started since my wife has told me multiple times over the years that she's never been horse riding. I thought it'd be nice to take her for a surprise horse ride trail thing.
1: Beautiful.
0: And so we told her we're going for a picnic. We showed up at a horse riding place, to which she started to freak out. And then she spent the entire day crying.
2: 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One thing that I can say is that you could win $20,000 with this thing. Yep, Robin, Kip and Corey Oates, they're going to reveal all on Monday, 7:30, here at KISS 97.3.

0: Teddy Swims, it's Georgie. All the hits, all the variety, all day, and Robin, Kip and Corey, they're back in breakfast. Millie and Daisy Hill, what do you think of the Kistery that's now back in the playlist?
1: So I'm born in the 80s. I love the 80s music as well as the new music, so it's perfect.
0: All right then, why don't we go to 1983 with Irene Cara soon, and in two songs' time, your chance to win a trip a day to LA. Don't go anywhere. You got to keep it on Kiss 97.3.

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0: bringing that Friday feeling with Irene Cara. Get the leg warmers on, all that jazz. Kiss 97.3, it is Georgie. All the hits, all the variety, all day. Let's jump from 1983 to 2001. Yeah, top loader. I've seen this as a bridal waltz a few times. Good one. Gets the crowd going. It'll play inside the next 10 minutes. And we've got Robin, Kip and Corey back in breakfast. But let's try and get someone to LA.
1: This is Sammy.
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0: On 13-1065 Gerhard in Fernie Grove, you are very keen to get to LA.
4: Oh, I would love to, yeah. I got a 40 years in. On the 2nd of August, it'll be 40 years that I met my wife, so...
0: Imagine that, an anniversary spent in LA.
4: I would not mind that.
0: Yeah, have you ever done anything as big as that for an anniversary?
4: Not as big as that, no. Obviously a drab life I'm leading, I won't.
0: No. Hey, look, I'm sure she's had diamonds and chocolates and flowers, but hey, no, a trip to LA, that would just be the icing on the cake, wouldn't it?
4: It would certainly, yeah, take the heat off me, yeah.
0: Hey, let's get you in the running then for this trip a day to LA.
4: That'd be awesome, Georgie. Thank you.
0: Tinseltown awaits. Fly United Airlines to Los Angeles and step into the spotlight. 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That is the way you'll get yourself into the boarding lounge and a step closer to winning a trip a day to LA. Keep it on Kiss.
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0: at Kiss 97.3. Oh, what an MJ tune. We do all the hits, all the variety, all day. But at midday, after the news, we go back in Kiss-tory. So good. Three songs back-to-back from the 80s and 90s. MJ's albums, they are charting like crazy at the moment thanks to the movie being out, Michael. So we'll get a bit of Bad on next. Trip a day
1: to LA. I just want a trip to LA.
2: I just want a trip to LA.
1: Go to LA, brother.
2: Oh, my God, I'm going to the airport now.
0: Yeah, that's right. A trip a day to LA. No other station is doing this. Shona in Coomera. I spoke to her yesterday. She got in the running to head to LA.
3: I honestly, I could cry just thinking about it. Like, my brother's just moved there and he's gotten married and we haven't even met his wife yet. So it would be incredible to just hang out with them.
0: Oh, I want to try and get you there, Shona, for a big...
3: That was incredible.
0: A family reunion. Let's get you in the running.
3: Thank you so much.
0: So after that, she was just going about her business in the afternoon and Will and Woody, they needed to call the major winner that day and this happened.
4: Shona, it's Jason Statham here.
5: Hello.
4: A little birdie told me that you're going to Los Angeles.
5: No.
4: Oh, Shona, you're sweet.
6: Have you been to LA, Shona?
5: Yes, we've been once. We were meant to go back for our honeymoon, but we didn't end up going.
6: Now you're going.
7: That's nice.
5: Yeah, my brother's just moved there and got married, so this is perfect.
0: How good is that? And she's got a little boy. She's a busy mum. Now gets to go to LA. If that sounds good to you, don't go anywhere. You can get yourself in the running as well. Listen out for United captain Corey Oates. His boarding call, it could play in minutes. 13 1065. 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
20: Brisbane traffic.
21: Got a crash to look out for. Logan Motorway eastbound at Drew's Road through Tanimera. Crash in Parkinson. Logan Motorway westbound at Beaudesert Road. Crash in the Atlas. Stapleton Jacobs Hill Road exit from the M1 northbound. And a breakdown. Logan Motorway westbound around Beaudesert Road through Drewvale. Speed down to 40. 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The Kiss Cast. A sunny day today. Top of 23. Right now it's 19 degrees in the city. And that's the latest Kiss traffic and weather together.
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10: Now.
0: Afternoon, I'm Jess Kennedy. The opposition says it has little faith justice will be served against the so-called ISIS brides. Three of the four women have been charged after being taken into custody upon their arrival into Australia overnight. But National Senator Bridget McKenzie has told Sky whether they'll actually serve any time remains to be seen.
24: The last time an ISIS bride headed to an Australian court, she got off with a good behaviour bond in 2024. Instead of being charged with 10 years jail service for entering a declared terrorist area.
0: A toddler has been bitten by a dog southwest of Brizzy, suffering serious neck injuries. It's understood she was bitten at a home in Beaudesert last night before being rushed to the Queensland Children's Hospital. She's since stabilised. A man's getting treatment in hospital after allegedly being stabbed in the face at Gaythorne. A 33-year-old woman's in custody. And a man's in custody accused of threatening the former Prince Andrew as he walked his dog on Wednesday night. In Kiss Celebrity News, iconic singer in an induced coma. The details in just a minute.
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0: Yeah, total eclipse of the heart singer Bonnie Tyler has been placed into an induced coma after an emergency intestinal surgery. The 74-year-old was admitted to hospital in Portugal. It appears her condition became worse overnight. Your sport check in a sec.
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0: The lines have made just one change for tonight's clash against Carlton at the Gabba. Irish singer Dara Joyce has been called up to replace Ty Gallop, who's out with concussion. The Blues have recalled reigning best and fairest winner George Hewitt for what'll be his first AFL game in over a month. The Kiss Cast is next.
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0: Sunny on the Kiss Cast, reaching a top of 23 degrees. Mostly fine tomorrow, hitting 25. Right now it's 20 at Zilmere, 19 at Toowong. And we're giving away a trip a day to LA when your chance to fly to Los Angeles in the next 20 minutes on Kiss 97.3.
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0: All the hits, all the variety, all day. It is Georgie. Happy Friday. This time, every day, we go back in history. For your lunchtime, three songs back-to-back from the 80s and 90s. It's looking good. We've got Dave Dobbin in there, Alanis Morissette, and it is Sir David Attenborough's 100th birthday today. What a guy. I thought we'd go back to an interview I found of him in 1991, given its history, where he talks about a fear that he has. Who knew? There was one animal he's afraid of.
30: I hate rats. It's quite irrational. I mean, I understand when people say they hate spiders or they hate snakes, and I say, well, there's no snakes are lovely and spiders are intriguing and so on. You should respect them. I then remember that I have this horror of rats. I've had rats that run over my face as I lie asleep, you know.
0: Yeah, look, gotta say, if a rat was on my face, pretty sure I'd hate them. I have a fear of fish. See, that's irrational. I get you, David. Let's start Kistery with MJ at Kiss 97.3.

on your cigarette break. 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
1: Life is a funny, funny
0: life. And Robin, Kip and Corey Oates back in breakfast. It's Georgie. And right now we're back in Kistery. Three songs back to back from the 80s and 90s. This next one, Dave Dobbin's Slice of Heaven, James in Tarragindi. Can you believe it? This song was rejected by radio to begin with.
2: What? That wouldn't have been Brisbane radio people, surely. Just look outside today. Brisbane is an absolute slice of heaven. Sun is shining, so crisp, it's a cracker.
0: You nailed that. 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

0: Johnny Federa bringing those Friday weekend vibes at Kiss 97.3. It is Georgie. All the hits, all the variety, all day. Robin, Kip and Corey Oates, they're back in breakfast and they've got something massive that is about to return.
1: We're not allowed to give many details. In fact, we're not supposed to even be saying this, but...
0: No, but we have to.
2: Yeah,
0: no, because it's exciting.
1: Something that we did last year that was awesome is coming back.
0: Yeah, and it was exciting for you guys particularly, but it was also pretty fun for us.
1: It was fun, and somebody in Brisbane will win $20,000 cash.
0: Mm-hmm. Just for being clever.
2: I'm not getting in trouble.
0: No, because we did say to Corey, yeah, just don't say...
1: Don't say the thing. Okay, well done.
2: You mean...
0: No! He got through it. Now, this is the biggest thing, as they said, that Robin, Kip and Corey Oates have ever done, and it's coming back. You can win $20,000, and we'll find out even more with Robin, Kip and Corey Oates when they reveal everything on Monday from 6 at Kiss 97.3.

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0: Kiss 97.3. All the hits, all the variety. All day with Taylor Swift. Hey, she gave us an insight into how that song, Elizabeth Taylor, came to be.
1: I'm riding in the car with Travis. I'm just going on and on. I'm like, her eyes were violet. This intrusive melody of like, I'd cry my eyes violet, Elizabeth Taylor. And I'm just like scrambling to open my record like app on my phone. But that's like one of those spontaneous places where it floats down like a cloud in front of you and all you have to do is grab it. And the song transpires from there. It comes as if from nowhere.
0: Isn't that phenomenal? I'd love to be inside that creative brain. Hey, we got some Kisstory on the way from Belinda Carlisle and Robin Kipp and Corey Oates. They're back in breakfast. The big thing we're doing right now, a trip a day to LA. You can win your way there. Get into that boarding lounge inside 20 minutes. Keep it on Kiss.

It's 97.3. Robin, Kip and Corey, they're back in breakfast. And that is Belinda Carlisle. All the hits, all the variety, all day. This is my fight song. Take back my Oh, it's a bit of a mum playlist today. You know, it is Mother's Day on Sunday. We need this sometimes, fight song. I can do it. I can have another sleepless night. I'll survive. We'll get Rachel Platten on inside the next 10.

0: This is the holiday of a lifetime, and we are the only radio station in Brisbane giving it away. A trip a day to LA. Yes, every afternoon, Will and Woody call back our big winner. Yesterday, Shona from Coomera got the call. I've got her on the line now. Hey, what did you think when you got that phone call?
1: I think I just cried the whole time. I was just in a state of shock.
0: Oh, and what did your partner think about the news?
1: He was also shocked. He's like, what do you mean?
0: And have you just got the one baby?
1: Just one, yep.
0: Oh, so what's going to happen? Is baby going to LA with you?
1: Yep.
0: Yeah. How old is he?
1: Just turned 3.
0: Great. Yep. He'll be really fun on that flight.
1: Yeah.
0: Hey, it's worth it. Like, how amazing. So you're going to see your brother that lives over there?
1: Yes.
0: That's huge. And what advice do you give to the rest of Brisbane with this competition?
1: Just keep trying.
0: Wise words. Enjoy the holiday.
1: Thank you so much.
0: If you want to be in Shona's shoes, don't go anywhere. 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It could play in minutes. Keep it on Kiss.
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0: 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It's Georgie. With Rachel Platten pumping you up for the weekend. And Oasis on the way. Yeah, we do all the hits, all the variety, all day. We've got Robin, Kip and Corey back in Brekkie. Everyone talks about Wonderwall as the greatest Oasis song. This is pretty good. You'll hear it inside the next 10 minutes.
1: This is Tammy.
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0: On 13 106.5, I've got Shane in Hope Island. Have you been to LA before?
4: No, I've never been to LA. Talked a lot about it with the wife.
0: Yeah, has it been one of those holidays you'd love to do?
4: Absolutely would be. And just all the sights and all the food venues, really.
0: Yeah. Have you heard a bit about In-N-Out Burger? I don't know if you're a burger fan.
4: Oh, big burger fan, but no, I haven't heard of it.
0: Oh, it's like these phenomenal kind of cheeseburgers and fries that don't taste like anything else I've ever had. It's one of those ones you have to do if you go to LA, okay?
4: Oh, definitely have to.
0: Well, Shane, let's try and get you there. You're in the running.
4: Oh, beautiful. Thank you very much. That would be an awesome Mother's Day present, I'll tell you that right now.
0: Imagine that. Hey, you're going to LA for Mother's Day.
4: Oh, beautiful. Thank you.
0: Will and Woody, they call the winner back after four, so there are more chances to get in the running. Listen for United captain Corey Oates, his boarding call. Tinsel Town awaits. 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It could happen in minutes, so keep it on Kiss.
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0: All the hits, all the variety, all day at Kiss 97.3. It is Georgie. And we've got Robin, Kip and Corey back in breakfast. They're weekdays from 6. And this morning, they got some callers on chatting about some Mother's Day fails given. It's Mother's Day on Sunday. So, Craigie, Virginia, what happened?
1: A couple of years ago, we decided, since my wife has told me multiple times over the years that she's never been horse riding, I thought it would be nice to take her for a surprise horse ride trail thing.
2: Beautiful.
1: And so we told her we're going for a picnic. We showed up at a horse riding place, to which she started to freak out. And then she spent the entire day crying.
0: Yeah, that does not sound fun. 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One thing that I can tell you is that they give you the chance to win $20,000. You don't want to miss this. Robin, Kip and Corey Oates reveal all on Monday here at Kiss 97.3. We will

0: today to LA.
1: Another team's meeting. Hard no. Walking Santa Monica Pier.
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0: with Lewis Capaldi, all the hits, all the variety, all day. Carol, over in Shaler Park, you would have noticed how we've brought back history into the playlist.
1: Yeah, I actually love the older stuff as well, so it's kind of good. You go from grooving to the new stuff to back to the old days, so yeah, no, it's actually really good.
0: Well, that's what we're doing right now as we get into the Cranberries. We've got Robin, Kip and Corey back in breakfast and a trip a day to LA to be won. Still a few more spots in the boarding lounge. Your chance to win coming up straight after this. So what's that? About 3 minutes. Keep it on KISS 97.3.

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0: Here's 97.3. How good is this Friday in Brisbane? Blue skies here in Milton. It's Georgie. Let's go back to the 80s, hey? All the hits, all the variety, all day. Yeah, Kenny Loggins on the way. Let's channel some Tom Cruise, I reckon. And we've got Robin Kipp and Corey Oates back in breakfast. But now, let's try and get someone to Los Angeles.
1: Oh my God, I've always wanted to go to LA.
2: I need a trip to LA.
1: Trip to LA, it's awesome. Thank you, Kip.
0: On 13 1065, Kelly in Caboolture. Now, you only recently got a passport and went on your first trip to Vietnam, but it sounds crazy, your life. You're a mum of how many kids?
3: Yes, of five. And they never grow up. My oldest is like 27 and still, yeah, mum. But no, they never get older. You've got to love them apart.
0: So you probably wouldn't mind getting on an aeroplane and being like, see you five later, I need a holiday.
3: Well, that's it. That's why I have just stayed home and, like, never even worried about a passport. And this year it's like my youngest, my twins are like 15, and it's like off I go.
0: Yeah.
3: My time now. So, yeah.
0: Kelly, it totally is. Well, let's try and get that passport used again. You're in the running.
3: Oh, you're amazing. You have a great day. Yes, awesome. Thank you.
0: That's all good. Tinseltown awaits. Fly United Airlines to Los Angeles and step into the spotlight. Book at united.com. Alrighty. 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If you want to go to LA, you got to get in that boarding lounge. It could play in minutes. 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
4: Brisbane traffic. Good afternoon, Brisbane. Got a multi-vehicle crash northbound Wardell Street at Fraser's Road, Ashgrove, causing a slight delay. Getting about a 20-minute delay northbound up through Boondall, Brackenridge for the Gateway Motorway, and delays both ways also for the M1 through Slats Creek. It's nesting season at Freedom. 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Ends Monday, only at Freedom. The Kiss car's going to be fine, sunny, beautiful for Brisbane this afternoon. Right now, 21 degrees. That's Kiss traffic and weather together.
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0: 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It is Georgie. You need a bit of K-pop Demon Hunters, I reckon, on a Friday arvo. Can we just knock off now? Do you reckon the boss will notice? Ah, let's keep going then. All the hits, all the variety, all day. Yeah, we all need Madonna. Hey, she's a mum. Mother's Day around the corner. Like a Prayer plays soon. We've got Robin, Kip and Corey back in breakfast and we are getting somebody to LA. Triple J. Yes!
1: Let's go, Jerry!
2: I need this LA trip desperately. Triple J.
0: That's right. You need to listen out for United captain Corey Oates, his boarding call, and keep 13-1065 ready to go. That's how you get in the boarding lounge, and you could win a trip a day to LA. Kelly in Caboolture, gee, she needs this holiday. She's got five kids.
3: Well, that's it. That's why I have just stayed home and, like, never even worried about a passport. And this year, it's like my youngest. My twins are, like, 15. And it's like, off I go.
0: Yeah.
3: My time now. So, yeah.
0: Kelly, it totally is. Well, let's try and get that passport used again. You're in the running.
3: Oh, you're amazing.
0: Okay, it's going to happen again soon. Don't go anywhere. Listen for the boarding call. It could play in minutes, so keep it on Kiss 97.3.
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0: Mal Smith with Niall Horan at Kiss 97.3. It's Georgie. 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And something massive is about to return to their show.
1: We're not allowed to give many details. In fact, we're not supposed to even be saying this, but...
0: No, but we have to. Yeah, no, because it's so exciting.
1: Something that we did last year that was awesome is coming back.
2: Yeah, and it was exciting for you guys particularly, but it was also pretty fun for us.
1: It was fun, and somebody in Brisbane will win $20,000 cash.
2: Mm-hmm. Just for being clever.
3: I'm not getting in trouble.
2: No, because we did say to Corey, yeah. Just don't say the thing.
1: Okay, well done.
3: You mean,
2: No!
0: Oh. That is lucky he didn't let it slip. Now, it is the biggest thing Robin, Kip and Corey Oates have ever done. It took over the whole of Brisbane when it happened last time, so it's going to return. And the really exciting part is it involves you winning $20,000. Robin, Kip and Corey Oates, they'll reveal all the details at 7 o'clock Monday. You got to stick around for that at Kiss 97.3.
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0: 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Walking Santa Monica Pier.
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0: 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You said, bring back history. So Sam and Yoronga, we do all the hits, all the variety, all day.
1: 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Just throw on Kiss for their variety.
0: Awesome. Well, we are also getting you to LA, a trip a day to LA, your chance to win. Straight after this from Milky.

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0: 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Keeping the rock vibes going, getting you through to school pickup with Pearl Jam. Yeah, we do all the hits, all the variety, all day, so you'll get Last Kiss inside 10 minutes, and we've got Robin, Kip and Corey Oates back in breakfast, and now, oh, a little spot in the boarding lounge, hey?
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0: On 13 106.5, I've got Leslie in Robina. How are you feeling?
6: So excited. I've been listening. We drive back and forth to Brisbane all the time. This is amazing.
0: Oh, can you imagine boarding a flight to LA?
6: I can see it. I'm doing it. I'm on it.
0: That's what they say. You got to manifest these things, apparently.
6: Absolutely.
0: Oh, Leslie, if you were over there in LA, what's something you'd want to do?
6: Everything. Shopping. I want to go out to eat. I want to go to Six Flags. I'm going to go to Disneyland. I'm taking hubby. So where do you want to go? It's about the same, you reckon?
0: Okay, nice. Oh, well, you guys should definitely brainstorm some ideas because you're now in the running to go to LA.
6: How fabulous. Thank you so much.
0: Tinseltown awaits. Fly United Airlines to Los Angeles and step into the spotlight. Book at united.com. Alrighty, the next chance to get in the running for this trip a day to LA is with Smallsy from 3. So don't go anywhere. Keep it on Kiss.
7: Brisbane traffic.
8: Getting heavy 30-minute delays now northbound the Gateway Motorway from Nudgee right up through to the Bruce Highway, Gympie Arterial Road, Bald Hills, up through to the Pine Rivers Bridge. Very slow go through there as well. Eastbound Forest Lake through Parkinson, under speed for the Logan Motorway, and Hemel Plains down through Logan Home, the M1. Jackpot wins that start with as little as $2, with a massive $40 million jackpot on the line every 3 minutes. Why wait? Download the Kino Go app and start playing for your chance to win big. The Kiss cars remaining fine and sunny this afternoon. Right now, 22 degrees. That's Kiss traffic and weather together.
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0: 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It's Georgie. All the hits, all the variety, all day. Robin, Kip and Corey back in Brekkie. I'm going to get out of here, go and enjoy my Mother's Day weekend. But Smallsy is in next, chatting to Carl Urban, the star of Mortal Kombat 2. This movie looks so good. So stick around for the Smallsy Show at Kiss.
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1: Brisbane traffic.
5: With a couple of games on tonight, Reds v Chiefs at Suncorp Stadium and Lions v Carlton at the Gabba. Be aware of changed traffic conditions and there will be delays. Broken down car in the valley, Ann Street inbound. It's in the centre lane before Wandoo Street with delays back past Commercial Road. 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The Kiss Cast down to a chilly 11 tonight. Expected top tomorrow is 25 and mostly sunny. 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
37: Oh, we do. Hello, everybody. Welcome to Friday afternoon. It's my favorite day of the week because I don't have to look at anyone here for the next 2 days. No, I love you all. Producer Zach, hello to you.
38: Hey, good afternoon.
37: G's in the phone room. You ready?
39: Hello.
37: Oh, your mum's in town for Mother's Day.
39: She is.
37: And your birthday. Happy birthday to you.
39: Thank you.
37: This afternoon, though, we have a lot of fun locked and loaded. The stars of Mortal Kombat 2. Are going to be hanging out with us here on the show. Carl Urban, Josh Lawson, Jessica McNamee. If you're a child of the 90s, then you definitely remember Mortal Kombat, or you definitely would remember some of these key phrases.
40: Finish him.
37: No, just me.
40: Finish her.
37: Yes. What about this one?
40: Flawless victory.
37: Okay, this is really, I'm showing my age because you two are looking at me like you've never heard this stuff at all.
38: No, we love it.
37: Okay, you don't know. Did you ever play video games?
39: I played video games in the 2000s.
37: Okay.
39: Not any earlier.
37: Have you heard of a Sega Mega Drive?
39: Mm-hmm, totally.
37: Oh my God.
39: No, isn't that a brand? Sega?
37: Sega. Yes, good job. Great. Anyway, Mortal Kombat was on Sega Mega Drive. And this afternoon, Mortal Kombat 2 movie, it's out in cinemas everywhere. Hey, we got tickets to give away to it, and the stars are going to be here on the show. Right now, though, for a Friday afternoon, shall we start by doing the Chemist Warehouse Fast Five?
38: Yes.
37: We do it every Friday here on the show. Five questions, $500 for you to go crazy at Chemist Warehouse to give away. And in the spirit of all things Mother's Day this weekend, can we get a mother to play, please?
38: Yes, yeah.
37: Are we going to go a MILF or can you be... No?
38: Oh.
37: I mean, yes. You know what? No, we can't do MILFs. No, any mum. Doesn't matter who you are. MILF or not. If you would like to play the Chemist Warehouse Fast Five, 13 1065. Call the show right now. When we play

0: Couple of games on tonight. Reds v Chiefs at Suncorp Stadium and Lions v Carlton at the Gabba. Watch for change traffic conditions. There's also going to be extra traffic on the roads. Heavy round at the moment for the Gateway Motorway northbound from Boondall to the Bruce Highway. Gympie Road slows through Aspley and Bald Hills. 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The Kiss Cast down to 11 tonight, 25 tomorrow and mostly sunny. 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
2: All right, back on the Smallsy Show, driving you home for a Friday afternoon. Coming up next, the stars of the new Mortal Kombat 2 movie, Carl Urban, Josh Lawson, Jessica McNamee. They're going to be here. I got tickets to go check out that new movie if you want them. 13 1065. Here is Eminem and Without Me.

0: There you go, brand new Harry Styles for you. That is called Dance No More, and the video clip is out today as well. It's very provocative. It includes Harry licking a phallic-shaped object. Not doing much for the rumours. Just saying. Hey, this afternoon, we're hanging out with some Hollywood superstars. Their brand new movie, Mortal Kombat 2, is in cinemas, obviously based on one of the most played video games of all time. Let's go.
1: Get over here!
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3: I'm Jessica McNamee.
4: Hi, this is Josh Lawson.
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4: On KISS.
0: Obviously, Mortal Kombat, 90s nostalgia.
6: Yeah. Time.
0: Big time. Grew up on it. I'm going to quickly quiz you on some other 90s nostalgia items. Describe them and see if you can identify them. Mm-hmm. Ready to go?
6: All right, I'm ready.
0: Handheld, egg-shaped, digital pet where you'd raise...
3: Tamagotchi!
6: Tamagotchi, yeah.
0: Well, just, you are competitive.
6: Good.
3: Better believe it.
0: Yes, you are. Okay. A popular, durable... Oh, this was my favourite. Okay. A popular, durable Chinese yo-yo designed for spinning tricks featuring cups and hand tricks...
3: Wasn't it just a yo-yo?
6: Wasn't it?
0: No.
6: Yo-yo? Was it like a flashy one?
0: It was a flat. Was it too long?
3: Did it have the light? No.
0: No.
6: That one.
3: I don't know, dude. I don't know who you were hanging out. I don't know.
0: The Yoho Diablo.
6: Yoho Diablo.
0: Yeah. I own that in the school quad. Don't you worry.
6: Yeah, right.
3: That is why he has no friends.
0: That is why my finishing movie is Gossip and the Yoho Diablo. Okay, this one's a TV show, famously a show about nothing.
6: Oh, Seinfeld.
0: Absolutely. Yes. Okay, it's a toy. Interactive electronic robot designed to resemble a fluffy owl hamster that would communicate in its own language.
3: Oh.
0: You can't use it when the plane's taking off.
6: Oh, really? It's disruptive.
0: Yes. The Furby.
6: Oh, the Furby.
0: Yes.
6: Yeah, of course. That was scary.
0: That was.
6: Yeah.
0: All right, and last one, item of clothing, a chunky platform shoe that was a staple footwear of choice in the emo punk scene.
6: Oh, Doc Martens.
0: Damn straight.
6: Yeah.
0: Anyone own a pair of those in the 90s?
6: No.
3: I was a bit young.
6: But yeah, when I was... you got some Docs.
3: Yeah.
6: Yeah, still going strong with the yellow stitching around there.
0: Yeah, that's it.
6: Of course.
0: It
7: takes a bit to wear them in though, doesn't it?
0: It does.
6: They are a stiff shoe.
7: But once you wear them in, they are gold.
0: Guys, thanks so much for the time. I'm dead set out of it. Congratulations on the film. I loved the hell out of it.
6: Thanks, mate.
0: A lot of fun.
6: Great to see you.
8: We're back in minutes.
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12: Couple of games on tonight at Reds v Chiefs at Suncorp Stadium and Lions v Carlton at the Gabba. There will be extra congestion around those zones. It's very heavy to the Gateway Motorway northbound, almost from Southern Cross Way through to the Bruce Highway. 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The Kiss Cast, down to a chilly 11 degrees tonight, top of 25 tomorrow, and mostly sunny. 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

0: don't forget who Miley Cyrus. Younger You. Here on Kiss this afternoon. It is the Smallsy Show done. Back tonight, 7 o'clock. Have a wonderful drive home, Will and Woody, with a trip a day to LA. Oh, and it's Friday. Are they doing Can You Hear It?
1: I believe so, yeah.
0: Oh, I can't wait. I sit here. I reckon, boys, I know you can't talk right now, but boys, I can break your record. I have been nailing this since I have started. I urge you, put money on the line and bring me onto the show. I could take 10 grand out of your budget tomorrow by winning and breaking the all-time record for Can You Hear It. So anyway, that's my. Have a wonderful drive home. I'm back at 7.
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27: Brisbane traffic.
28: There's been a crash at Holland Park West Pacific Motorway southbound. It's in the right lane before Gaza Road on ramp, adding to peak congestion coming out of the city from Coronation Drive all the way from Toowong and impacting Countess Street traffic inbound from Kelvin Grove. Car broken down at Belmont, Old Cleveland Road off ramp northbound from the gateway. 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The Kids Cast down to 11 tonight, top of 25 tomorrow and mostly sunny. Will and Woody driving you home next on Kids.
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32: Good afternoon, I'm Jess Kennedy. A committee examining sweeping reforms to e-mobility use in Queensland reckons some of the rules are too harsh. They've recommended a proposed blanket 10k per hour speed limit should only apply in some areas. The PM is standing by Sports Minister Annika Wells after the watchdog found she breached family travel allowance rules. Wells came under scrutiny for trips to sporting events and the ski fields, with the minister found to have broken the rules on 4 occasions. She's paid back 10 grand, but Anthony Albanese won't be asking her for her resignation.
34: Annika Wells has apologised, she has paid back the money, has been paid as was appropriate.
32: One Nation leader Pauline Hanson says the government are fools for allowing the ISIS brides and their children to return to Australia. 3 of the 4 women were arrested upon their arrival. And Brisbane landmarks will be lit in red tonight to mark Red Cross Day, celebrating the millions of staff and volunteers around the world. In Kiss Celebrity News, Taylor and Trav out in London. The details in just a minute.
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32: Taylor Swift and Travis Kelce have been spotted supporting one of their friends in London. The engaged couple watched Stranger Things star Sadie Sink in the West End production of Romeo and Juliet. Tay and Trav even giving her a standing ovation at the end. Here's Sport Chicken a Sec.
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32: The Lions aren't reading too much into the Blues' struggles ahead of tonight's clash at the Gabba. Carlton has struggled to close out games this season. Brisbane coach Chris Fagan reckons they'll be up for the fight.
37: We had played Carlton up here in a practice match in the pre-season and they beat us in that game, so they'll take some confidence from that. And what we also have seen is that they've been in front in the majority of their games at half-time.
32: The Kiss Cast is next.
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32: Sunny on the Kiss Cast, reaching a top of 23 degrees. Mostly fine tomorrow, hitting 25. Right now it's 20 at Hemant, 22 at Stretton. And Robin, Kip and Corey Oates have 20k for you to win. They reveal how Monday, 7:30 on Kiss.

0: if they broke up.
1: Yes, mate. I know the one. Yes.
0: Okay, this is quite a serious one. That was a little bit of a joke one. This is a bit of a serious one.
1: Whoa. Was that a joke?
0: Well, you know, there's some big hot ticket items.
1: Okay, come on.
0: Big one for me. This is a big one for me. George and Amal Clooney.
1: Oh, yeah. In Lake Como. You love that.
0: They break up, loves it. They're just so and he's gone and married like a human rights lawyer. She looks like a beautiful person. You know, he didn't necessarily marry for Hollywood. Mm-hmm. Filthy rich. Gorgeously
1: just with
0: rich.
1: The Nescafe stuff. He's rolling in it.
0: Just the cash.
1: Yeah.
0: Cash.
1: Yeah.
0: And I love cash. I love them.
1: Amal probably kills it too in the law game. Do you know what I mean? Money wise. Or is she pro bono? She's not doing pro bono.
0: Wouldn't have thought. No, she's. And then right up there with those two.
1: Yeah.
0: In this first tier.
1: Yeah.
0: Leighton and Beck Hewitt.
1: Oh, it's a still together? Yeah. It's a beautiful story.
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7: Daily across

0: the CBD. And Ipswich Road's a heavy run outbound from Woolloongabba to Moorooka. Celebrate Mother's Day at Dan Murphy's. 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The kids cast down to 12 tonight, 25 tomorrow, and mostly sunny. 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
9: Will and Woody, happy Friday. A trip to LA for one of you guys in 15 minutes' time. That's a trip a day to LA at the moment here on Will and Woody. Right up next, though, Woods, incredibly special day. I'm going to say for arguably the planet's most loved person.
10: Yep.
9: David Attenborough turned 100 years old today.
11: That came up quick, I reckon. Like, it feels like he jumped from 80 to 100 real quick.
9: Really? I thought he was in the nervous 90s for a while there.
11: Do you? Yeah. He's still doing it, though, isn't he? Like, he's still doing his...
12: What about that? Oh. Is anything more beautiful than that?
11: Oh, God. Yeah. Listen to him.
9: The voice is incredible. Oh. We're going to have a little bit of fun with that. And really, just, you know, get around the big fella. If you've got a great David Attenborough, we want to try and find the best one. I mean, everyone does it, obviously. It's easily, like, one of the best voices to try and impersonate.
11: If anyone goes to the zoo, you drop into it real quick.
9: $100 fun. Oh, geez, you sound like a great time at the zoo.
11: Oh,
9: $100 fun day sweets voucher for the person who does the best David Attenborough this afternoon. So if you've got a great David Attenborough, please give us a call. We'll talk more about David right up next. And in the meantime, we've got some really cool stuff here. We have got some brand new music from Angus and Julia Stone. They're back with a new album, and this is the first release from the album. The single is called Karaoke Bar. Ooh, it is out today. So if you like what you're hearing, download it, stream it, wherever you get your music. New Angus and Julia Stone. This is Karaoke Bar. Will and Woody.

0: wonderful Friday afternoon, a trip a day to LA within the next 15 minutes. Also, another swap in our swap meet on the way from swapping every day on the radio with you guys from a psychology textbook to an engagement ring. It is Book to Bling, and you can make a trade with us very soon. Right now, though, Woods on 13 1065. Do you do a great David Attenborough?
1: The wolves work as a team. One of them gets close enough to bite the hare's tail.
2: Oh, poor hare.
0: Okay, we've got $100 Funday lolly voucher. 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Tasty. William, you're first up. You do a good David Attenborough on his 100th birthday.
3: Really, this nature is just beautiful.
2: William, we've just seen a huge tarantula enter the room. Describe what's going on, William. Sorry, mate.
4: What was the question?
2: Oh God, I put you on the spot. Oh God.
0: He's 9 years old.
2: There's a wolf. There's a wolf, and they're hunting as a pack. Just as David said before, go for it.
3: Really, the wolves are just hunting in packs. Isn't it great how they bond?
0: Oh, good for you, William. Well done, mate.
2: Sorry to put you on the spot, mate. Well done,
0: William. You can have yourself a $100 Funday Sweets voucher. Yeah. That's for you, mate. Great work, great David Attenborough. It's his 100th birthday. We're celebrating the big fella, Spence.
5: Boys, how are we?
2: Okay, that's your real voice, I hope. Give us your David Attenborough.
5: Out there in the woods is the gazelle hiding with the lion. And as he hides up the mountain, he knows he's in grave danger.
0: Not bad.
2: I liked grave danger.
0: Spence in the lead. It's definitely the lingo. I think what we're discovering is that no one knows anything about wildlife. the gazelle in the woods is on the way up the mountain.
2: It was hiding with a lion.
0: it's hard to come up with, yeah, isn't it?
2: It is. It is. David makes it up.
0: Does David got a wife? Do we know? Is she still alive, Annalise?
2: Not in my research.
0: Make use of yourself in here.
6: God, I just Googled David Attenborough young, not David Attenborough wife.
0: Oh, is that because we were saying he was sexy before?
2: And he is, isn't he?
6: Is
2: he a wife?
6: He has a wife, yes.
0: He does. And she's still alive too? Away. Oh, so she's also passed away.
6: Yeah, 1997.
0: Oh, a while ago. Wow. Yeah. So single for 29 years.
2: Well, we're not sure. Let's go to Jay here. Jay.
0: Surely he's married to nature. You know what I mean? Like, I feel like it'd be hard to get in David's pants because he'd just be, you know, the other woman in the relationship is the wildlife.
2: Someone told me that bras and panties get thrown on the stage when he goes and does speaking to it.
0: Really?
2: Someone told me that. Oh, yeah. Oh, David Attenborough. Jay, I'm pretty sure it was David Attenborough. Jay, you can do a good David Attenborough as well.
7: Yes, I can.
2: Far away, my friend.
5: These two very strange species of animals are called the Will and the Woody. One likes to ride bicycles and one doesn't. One wears Lycra and one likes to aim his car at one in Lycra.
0: Jay, very good. Wow, brought it back to the show as well.
2: Great description of the two of us.
0: I don't mow down cyclists, just want to make that clear. But you know, that is Jay was very good there.
2: Yeah, give him the lollies as well, mate. Give him the lollies.
0: Jay, you can have the lollies, mate. $100 Funday Sweets voucher for you. We're going to finish on Michelle. Michelle.
8: Hey, boys. How are you?
0: How are you?
8: Good. So I heard him this morning thanking everyone for the emails and letters that he got for his 100th birthday. So I'm going to give him my best shot.
0: Okay. All right. Get in there, Michelle.
8: Thank you all so much. Although I cannot get in touch with every one of you, I'm deeply, deeply touched. I so appreciate it. Thank you from my heart.
2: You've seen a giraffe. You've seen a lion attacking a giraffe. Describe it, David.
8: Oh, my God, there's this amazing giraffe, and this lion is coming after him right now. What do we see, guys? Have a look at this. This is amazing.
0: Feels like the audio track from one of his docos, to be honest, Woods. That's the strongest content.
9: 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Will and Woody are back in just a bit for a whole lot more shenanigans. It's Will and Woody on Kiss.
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4: Nelly, a crash on the Pacific Motorway at Holland Park West southbound has now been cleared, but it has added peak congestion through Brisbane City. There is also Reds v Chiefs at Suncorp tonight and Lions v Carlton at the Gabba with changed traffic conditions around both. 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This is Will and Woody for the drive home on Kiss.
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0: Very excited about the swap meet. It's going to be in less than 15 minutes. If you'd like to make us a trade, we'd love to hear from you. We've got a trip a day to LA to give away. That's going to be happening up next, Woods. Before that, though, very quickly, today is May the 8th. And if you say that quickly, it is Mate Day here in Australia. Something we just threw around, I reckon, for a little while. It's a bit of a gag, but a very clever boy, good friend of ours, Charlie Howcroft, heard this and I think has come up with a great idea as to how we can turn Mate Day from something that's just Aussie vernacular into something super cool. Charlie, how are you, mate?
31: Good, guys. It's good to speak over the airwaves and not the sauna. I miss that, though.
2: Yeah, we do sauna.
0: We do sauna occasionally with Charlie. We
2: sauna. We love to sauna.
0: Hey, so, Charlie, talk to us about what today's about, mate.
31: Mate, today's about Australia. It's about loving Australia. It's about getting around each other, no matter where they're from or how long they've been here. It's about, you know, saying hi to your neighbour. It's about smiling at a stranger. It's about just love. Mateship's all about love. It's loyalty, it's friendship, and it's equality. And it's definitely worth celebrating. So that's what we're celebrating today. Mateship.
2: That's awesome. So what do you want moving forward? You want to turn this into like a special day, Charlie? Mate Day?
31: Definitely. So, yeah, we wanted to turn it into a publicly known national day. Doesn't have to be a public holiday, anything like that. It's just, you know, the acknowledgement. Like, we're already starting to see it. Like, you know, there's the Malvern pub tonight. They're doing a Mate Day special. I'd love to see maybe some of the airlines next year do Mate Day sales so we can get around the country at cheaper rates to visit each other.
0: Just
31: make it, you know, a day in the calendar to celebrate. Yeah,
2: I for one would also like you to push for the public holiday though, Charlie. I'm not sure how that works, but if you can push for that.
31: I've been told that it might be a little bit hard, Woody, I'll try my best for you.
2: Yeah, do your best.
0: Love your work, Charlie. How can people support Mate Day today, Charlie?
31: Mate, just follow us on the socials. But all you got to do is tell your mate you love them. That's how you can support us.
0: That's nice.
31: We'll see you later tonight, Will, for a bit of a DJ, I've heard.
0: Yes. Oh, yes. No, very good. It's a charity, but they have fronted up the 50 grand to get me down there, which is great.
2: Thank goodness.
0: Good on you, Charlie. Mate Day, what an initiative. Tell your mates you love them. It's a Friday. Will and Woody.

0: It's Will and Woody. The quiz is just around the corner. Happy Friday, everyone. Hope you're having a wonderful drive home. The next swap in the swap meet is going to be happening after the quiz as well. So there's plenty happening if you'd like to make a trade. 0429 13 1065 for the 1985 Canon camera. That's where we're at right now. We'd love to make a trade with you. Right now, though, time for this.
1: A trip a day to LA, as the opener says. Doing it for one more week or two more weeks?
2: One more week.
1: Okay, so it's not too late. You just listen to us all across the day. The day jock will put you in the boarding lounge, and then we call you in the afternoon to let you know you're going to LA. Or I should say, Will, we don't let you know. A celebrity lets you know.
0: Yes, that's right. Yes, that's right. There's a hat in here of names that you and I both put the names in there, and we pull out the celebrity that we're going to call over in Los Angeles to announce the trip.
1: Yes, and this is another just great voice to try and do because they've got such a unique voice. Mm. David Schwimmer.
0: Dave Schwimmer, wow.
1: That's great, isn't
0: the
1: it?
0: The cast of Friends is in there.
1: Yeah. I don't know what that person sounds
0: I think
1: like,
0: we spoke a bit about Schwimmer yesterday on the show. What does Schwimmer sound like?
1: I have no idea.
3: We were on the break!
1: Yells a lot?
0: Just throw a bit of that gear in there.
1: All right. We were on a break.
0: God, hey, awful.
1: And David Schwimmer.
0: Oh God.
4: Hello.
0: Oh, hi, Michelle. This is Will from Will and Woody. How are you?
4: Oh, good, thanks. How are you?
0: Yeah, good. You're live on the radio.
4: Oh, wow. Okay.
0: Okay. Hey, Michelle, you're in the draw to win a trip to LA. Is that right?
4: Yes, I am. I'm so excited.
0: Cool. We've got a bunch of people on the line. I'm going to put you on hold. Today, Dave Schwimmer. Not sure if you're a big Friends fan.
4: Yes, I am a big Friends fan.
0: Cool. Dave Schwimmer is dialing in from Los Angeles. He's going to give away the trip. So if you hear his voice, you're on.
4: Oh, okay. Thank you.
0: Good luck, Mish.
1: Oh, this is just... I hate this. Well, hey, is that Michelle there? Are you gonna do any? Are you gonna do any swimming in LA? Cause you're going.
4: Hello?
1: You're going to LA.
4: What?
1: It's Dave Schwimmer.
4: What?
1: It's Dave Schwimmer.
4: Seriously?
1: Yeah.
4: Did I win? Did I actually win?
1: Oh, I think Dave Schwimmer's just dropped out, unfortunately. But yeah, Michelle, it's Woody here. Yes, you are going to LA.
4: Did I actually win?
1: You actually won.
0: Michelle, you're going to Los Angeles.
4: Oh my God. I can't believe it.
1: Who are you going to take with you, Michelle?
4: I'm going to take my daughter, and she's in the car now with me. I'm going to take my daughter, and I'll definitely take my husband as well. I know, yeah.
0: You only get one person to take, Michelle. So
4: I know, well.
0: Yeah, you'll have to figure that out in your own time.
4: My daughter.
1: Make them compete. Well, there you go. Make them compete, Michelle, I reckon. That's good fun.
0: Have fun, Michelle. Have the best time.
4: Thank you.
0: You're the best.
4: Oh, my God.
1: I'll see you over here, Michelle.
0: Happy
1: Dave Schwimmer here.
0: Happy Friday.
4: Okay, thank you.
0: Swap me. Swap me. He's got like a weird like a combination between like
1: I don't know,
0: Owen Wilson. And
1: very strange. Very strange. What does he sound like?
0: It'll be back on Monday.
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26: Brisbane traffic.
27: A truck has broken down on the Pacific Motorway southbound in the left lane before Marshall Road at Green Slopes, adding to congestion coming out of the city. Reds beat Chiefs at Suncorp Stadium tonight and Lions beat Carlton at the Gabba. Beware, there will be changed parking restrictions and extra traffic for the one that's always been

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4: Now.
3: Afternoon, I'm Jess Kennedy. A proposal that would require all e-bike and e-scooter riders in Queensland to hold a learner licence has been given the green light. A parliamentary committee has been examining new laws for e-mobility devices. They also reckon proposed speed limits should be watered down. The state's education ministers reassured Queenslanders after the recent data breach impacting thousands of students and teachers. Access to QLearn has been shut down as a preventative measure. John Paul Langbrook says the information hasn't been shared.
5: Most importantly, it's not about passwords, it's not dates of birth, it's not their home address, it's not credit card details or financial information. And most importantly, the information has not been released on a wider level.
3: The federal communications minister has been ordered to pay back $10,000 worth of travel expenses. An independent audit of her expenses finding Annika Wells submitted incorrect travel claims. A toddler is stabilised after being bitten by a dog southwest of Brisbane, and we're being assured that the hantavirus outbreak on that cruise ship off Africa isn't the beginning of another pandemic. In Kiss Celebrity News, Billie Eilish spills on her friendship with Justin. Details in just a minute.
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3: Following Billie Eilish's surprise performance during Justin Bieber's Coachella set, the singers shared more on their friendship. Billie says she's grateful to have Justin in her life, adding she just loves him so much. The Wildflower singer says she's been a believer since she was a kid. Your sport check in a sec.
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3: A double boost for the Broncos ahead of their clash with Manly tomorrow night. Ben Hunt has been cleared to return from a knee injury 2 weeks earlier than expected, while Josiah Carapani is also back from injury. The Kiss cast is next.
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3: Mostly clear on the Kiss cast, heading for an overnight low of 12 degrees. Mostly fine tomorrow, hitting 25. Right now it's 22 at Goodna, 22 at Windsor. And Robin Kipp and Corey Oates have 20K for you to win. They reveal how Monday, 7:30 on Kiss.

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4: Be prepared for extra traffic on the road tonight with Reds v Chiefs at Suncorp Stadium and Lions v Carlton at the Gabba. There will also be parking restrictions in place. There's a car broken down at Forest Lake Logan Motorway on ramp eastbound on the shoulder from Centenary Highway. 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The Kiss Cast are down to 12 tonight, top of 25 tomorrow, and mostly sunny conditions. This is Will and Woody for the drive home on Kiss.
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12: 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Queensland's tough new e-bike recommendations watered down. Warnings petrol prices could hit $2.50. And what name the young royals chose for Australia Zoo's new Joey. 7 News at 6.
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19: 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There's congestion all the way through the CBD. Demerson.
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23: So much traffic.
24: What are you going to tell me about the traffic again?
25: Oh, it's Will and Woody. It's a Friday. How good is that?
26: Yeah, it feels real good.
25: I think one of the best things in the world is a great song on a Friday, and you guys are going to be hearing that right now, as promised, every day at this time to get you through the worst of the traffic. It is Mother's Day this weekend, Wood, so as part of that, we've teamed up with the guys at Endota Spa. You guys can give your mum the gift of pampering.
26: Really?
27: That's what I'm getting my mum.
25: Is that right?
27: It's funny because I said...
25: incredibly convenient.
27: I said to my siblings, I was like, I think Endota gift voucher would be great. I don't know where I've come up with the idea. And it's because we've been giving away Endota vouchers all week.
25: Is that right?
27: It's just, it got in there and it's genius.
25: I think we call that cash for comment.
27: No. No, I paid for it. This isn't through the station. Not through Endota. The beautiful people at Endota. If they want to reach out...
25: No, don't say that. That's a problem.
27: Sorry. Well, they haven't.
25: Okay, so today, Maida is also giving her mum an Endota spa voucher. Congratulations, Maida. Celebrate her with an Endota gift card this Mother's Day, gifting massages, facials, and skincare. And the reason you get that is because you've chosen a hell of a choo-choo tune this afternoon. The song is Britney Spears, Stronger. We'll see you on the other side with Khalid, Will and Woody.

0: It's Will and Woody. I hope you're having a wonderful Friday afternoon. Woodrow, we've got one of the biggest stars in the world who joins us right now, Khalid. We spoke to him the other day.
1: I did say before the chat, like, obviously Khalid is an extraordinary artist, but when we were told by our producers that we were speaking to Khalid, I said, DJ Khalid. And then I realized that they are not the same person.
0: Yep.
1: So what you're going to hear at the start of this chat is us really leaning into that. That, you know, it's quite extraordinary that there are two huge artists in the world, one called DJ Khalid, one called Khalid. And we're going to see if he was going to get around those similarities. And I'll leave it for you guys to judge as to whether he got around this first line of questioning.
2: First of all, I just wanted to kind of gauge how frustrating this is for you slash whether or not you will consider a name change. Our production team were like, Khalid, tomorrow, interview. And then naturally the first question is, okay, are we talking Khalid? Are we talking DJ Khalid? Are we talking Khalid? Oh, like, there's just, you kind of go through the list, right? You kind of knock them down.
3: Oh, yeah, for sure. Earlier in my career, the differentiation, if that's a word, if you will, between me and DJ Khalid was definitely a common conversation, for sure.
4: I would suggest maybe you should all get together and do a massive rock off, and that person gets the name.
3: Honestly, I feel like that would be too much effort for me, and I think I would just let him have the name.
5: That is the best response.
2: You can just have it. Yeah. You know what? You can just have it. Have you guys spoken before?
3: Yeah, we've spoken before.
2: All right, cool. So let's say he calls you. He's like, Khalid, been thinking about the whole name thing. I think we just need to sort this out. You get to choose the place.
3: Maybe in like Rome or something.
2: Ooh,
3: in like
2: a Coliseum. Oh, Rome rock
5: like
2: off.
5: Coliseum. In the Coliseum.
3: Like a Coliseum vibe. Just like me, my like my sword, my shield.
2: Come on, chariot.
3: And then whoever wins gets the name.
4: I love that. You were 18 when things really started popping off. When some success comes in, obviously some money comes in as well. And for me, as an 18-year-old, if I all of a sudden came into a lot of money, I would have made some stupid purchases. Is there a purchase that comes to mind for you?
3: The bright orange soda color Rolls Royce I had maybe like a couple of years ago that I could never drive anywhere without being recognized. I feel like that was probably a little stupid of me. But you live and you learn, you know. It was like really bright. It was the brightest orange you could get. It was like tangerine orange.
2: Wow.
3: Someone ran into the side of it at Coachella. I got into a taxi at Coachella. And I'm just sitting on the side of the road in a bright orange Rolls Royce. And everyone's, you know, screaming out their window at me. And yeah, it was great.
2: Someone crashed into you?
3: Yeah, she was 93 years old, too.
2: What?
3: Yeah.
2: I can't believe that. You can't get angry at them. You're just like, oh, God, you're so old.
3: Like, you know what? Just go. You go.
2: Yeah, get out of here. Can't do anything about that. Wow, that's awesome.
4: The It's Always Summer Somewhere tour, which is coming to Australia this November. You guys can get tickets on sale now if you want to go and see Khalid. Have you got fond memories of Australia and New Zealand? But
3: I love Australia and New Zealand so much, actually. Australia was the first time I ever did an arena, which was like a really big accomplishment before America, actually.
2: Because stadiums, like, obviously peak year powers, amazing gig. What about like funniest gig that you've played? And this can be anywhere along your career where you were like, whoa, what am I doing here sort of thing.
5: I'll warm you up here, Khalid. Will DJ'd at a sauna a couple of minutes ago.
2: Yeah. At a day spa.
5: That's it.
3: Whoa. Wow. Yeah.
5: It was just in the corner, sweating it up.
2: But that was
5: about eight people.
3: Real sticky. Real sticky.
5: Real sticky.
2: I didn't find it strange. I was contributing to the stick. I was dropping some heat.
3: You were contributing to the stick.
2: I was dropping some heat.
5: The temperature.
2: It was just rising.
5: So how about for you? What's your, I mean, I'm not sure if you ever performed in a sauna, but what's your strangest gig?
3: I've done a couple birthday parties. Those get kind of crazy.
2: Oh, as in like private, they've gone like, we'll flip the bill. Wow. Like for like a kid or for an adult?
3: Scout's honor, man. I can't tell you. But.
2: Oh, wow.
5: when you do a birthday, are you sticking around for the cake?
3: I'm ordering a separate cake just for myself.
2: Good for you.
5: That's your rider. I want my own cake.
0: There you go. And that's great follow-up from you, Woods.
1: That's some great cake chat. I reckon that'll be picked up by the pop culture website. Khalid eats his own cake. That's just good gossip.
0: Khalid, it's always summer somewhere. Tour coming to Australia this November. I hope you're having a great Friday. It's Will and Woody.
6: 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It's Will and Woody for your drive home. Kiss.
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9: Rugby Union Reds v Chiefs tonight at Suncorp Stadium and Lions v Carlton at the Gabba. There's heavy traffic on the Western Freeway still happening. Toowong through to Fig Tree Pocket and Centenary Highway slow. Ipswich Motorway to Jindalee. 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
10: Hi, I'm Sally Pearson. 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Young Aussie tennis star Talia Gibson is back in action at the Italian Open tonight. She takes on Deanna Schneider in the second round. And the A-League Women's semi-final continue this weekend to decide who will play off in the grand final. Melbourne City and Melbourne Victory do battle again tomorrow before Wellington Phoenix take on Brisbane Roar on Sunday.
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0: Hey, it's Will and Woody. It's a Friday. I hope you're having a great drive home. You just heard him on your radios, Khalid, and this is his tune right now, Eastside, with Benny Blanco and Halsey. Right up next, some great stuff with the Push Up Challenge. Will and Woody. When I was young, I fell in love.

0: Good afternoon, everyone. It is Will and Woody. Hope you're having a wonderful Friday, Woods. Before we get out of here, we've got something a little bit special that we're organising. Mental health's obviously very close to this show for anyone that's listened to us in the past. And now we're doing something wonderful with the Push-Up Challenge.
1: 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Join the Push-Up Challenge to push for better mental health this June.
0: Hey, so this is a really cool idea, Woods. This is your idea. This is the idea that a lot of people, particularly guys, don't hear the fact that they're awesome. They don't feel it from other people, and hence they're afraid to be vulnerable around them. And we all know that that leads to some very dark places.
2: Yeah.
0: So these people have all registered.
2: Is that a throw? Were you throwing to me?
0: Oh, yeah.
2: Sure, mate.
0: Just the confirmation.
2: We've asked for, oh, sure. Yeah. So we've asked people to register willandwoody.com if there is a man in their life who they just love, who they think needs a bit of a pick-me-up, that doesn't realise how amazing they are. And we asked them if they'd come on the radio show. Tell us about that person. What
0: yes.
2: they don't know
0: yes.
2: is that we have the person they're going to be talking about on the line listening to the entire thing, Wilbur.
0: Yes, it's beautiful. All right, so let's kick off with Danielle, who's registered at willandwoody.com. Danielle.
3: Hi.
0: Hi, Danielle. So you would like to come on the radio and give your son Bodie a bit of a shout out?
3: Yes, I'd love to. Yeah, he just works hard all the time and deserves a bit of a plug.
0: What would you like to say about him, Danielle?
3: Well, he's a beautiful child, young adult now. He moved away 6 years ago to start an apprenticeship, and he's only got 2 months to go. I'd like to give him a shout out. I'm just so proud of him and what he's achieved.
0: What do you love most about Bodie, Danielle?
3: Oh, he's just got the kindest heart, caring, goes out of his way for everybody, and just caring, you know. He's got a good heart. He'd do anything for anybody.
2: That's really sweet. Do you get to tell that to him, Danielle?
3: Oh, not enough. Not enough, mate. I wish I could tell him more. Well, it's making me tear up.
2: The good news is, Danielle, he's actually on the line right here, and he's
3: heard
2: that
3: my God.
2: Thing.
3: My son.
2: Yeah. Bodie, you there?
4: Hey, Mum.
3: Hi, darling. Oh, wow. I just wanted to let you know how proud I am of you, mate. You're doing good.
4: I just heard all of that. Thank you so much for the kind words.
3: Oh, mate, just couldn't be prouder of you, though.
4: I love you so much.
3: I love you so much.
4: Love you too.
0: Oh, that's really,
2: really
0: beautiful.
2: Sweet.
3: He's down there working on his own today.
0: I love it. I love the straight back response from Bodie first up there when Danielle said, I just wanted to tell you that. And he goes, yeah, just heard that.
3: Mum.
0: That was super sweet.
3: Mums, they're always a little over the top, aren't we?
0: Good for you, Danielle. Happy Mother's Day to you. Bodie, we're here. It sounds like it's been pretty intense down there, mate. So we're going to pass you over to the producers. They're going to sort you out.
4: Oh, legends.
0: Good on you, Bodie.
2: Doing beautifully, Bodie.
0: Well done, mate.
4: Cheers, legends.
0: See you, Bodie. Hey, Danielle, thank you so much. You sound
3: Not
0: like
3: a
0: you're
3: worry.
0: You're a beautiful
3: Thank you.
0: Mother, mate. Have a great Mother's Day. And for everybody else, willandwoody.com is the place to register. If you want to join the Push-Up Challenge, push for better mental health this June. Woods, we're going to get out of here, I think.
2: We are. Have a cracking weekend, everyone.
0: Yes.
2: Just let it rip responsibly.
0: See you on Monday.
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34: Brisbane traffic.
35: Broken down Castle Wynnum Road westbound. It's in the right lane before the Gateway Motorway at Tingalpa. Reds v Chiefs on at Suncorp Stadium tonight, and Lions v Carlton at the Gabba. Watch for changed parking conditions. Still a really heavy run for Centenary Highway Brisbane bound, Ipswich Motorway to Jindalee. 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The Kiss Cars down to 12 tonight, top of 25 tomorrow, and mostly sunny. That's Kiss traffic and weather together.
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1: Now.
0: Evening, I'm Jess Kennedy. Anthony Albanese says reintegration programs won't be optional for the children of returned ISIS brides. Three out of four women were arrested upon landing in Australia last night. Their children free to go and live with extended family. The PM says he has no sympathy for the women.
2: I do have sympathy for the children, though, who are victims of decisions that their parents have made. It is appropriate that they undergo support, children who've been subject and exposed to all sorts of horrors.
0: The Queensland Parliamentary Committee looking into proposed e-mobility laws is recommending rules around speed limits be watered down. They reckon the blanket 10k speed limit should only apply in high pedestrian zones but not on shared paths. The Education Minister has confirmed access to Qlearn has been shut down as a preventative measure after that data breach. Thousands of teachers and students were impacted. And a happy birthday is in order for Sir David Attenborough. The veteran broadcaster and environmentalist has turned 100. In the latest on Celebs from Smallsy's Hot Minute, a Euphoria star spotted west of Brizzy. The details in just a minute.
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0: Sydney Sweeney has been spotted west of Brisbane filming scenes for a new movie. The Euphoria and Housemaid star has been on the Gold Coast, but she flew in a chopper to Wellcamp Airport at Toowoomba for the movie Gundam. Your sport check in a sec.
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0: Mostly clear on the Kiss Cast, heading for an overnight low of 12 degrees. Mostly fine tomorrow, hitting 25. Right now it's 20 at Paddington, 20 at Norman Park. And Robin Kipp and Corey Oates have 20k for you to win. They reveal how Monday, 7:30 on Kiss.
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0: back to the music in just a moment on Kiss with Aussie DJ Mallgrab. He had the brilliant idea of going, oh my God, classic from Milky from the 90s, Just the Way You Are. Going to give it a little slight remix, going to give it a whole new energy, and he's nailed it. You're going to hear this play in the next 10 minutes and also go back in history with a song that is not remixed. This is the Orige from Sean Paul. Temperature, both playing in the next 10 minutes on Kiss as we count down to the Smallsy Show live from 7 o'clock tonight.
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3: Rugby union tonight, Reds v Chiefs at Suncorp Stadium and Lions v Carlton in the AFL at the Gabba. Change traffic conditions around those zones and extra congestion to think about. It's still heavy for Centenary Highway northbound Ipswich Motorway to Jindalee Bridge and Ipswich Motorways under speed, Centenary to Oxley. Australia's biggest Keno jackpot is yours for the taking with $40 million on the line every 3 minutes. Your dream win could be just one play away. Download the Keno Go app today. The Kiss Cast, 12 tonight, 25 tomorrow, and mostly sunny. That's Kiss traffic and weather together.
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0: Counting down to the Smallsy Show live on your radios from 7 o'clock tonight on KISS. Did you hear earlier this week when he was joined by the one and only Billie Eilish? Check it all out on the socials right now. Billie, Birds of a Feather, playing in the next 10 minutes and... got to hear this new song from Teddy Swims. He is just singing it, giving it everything he's got with Mr. Know-It-All. It might end up being your next favourite song. It is that catchy. Hear it play in just minutes. Keep it KISS.
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3: Traffic's heavy for the Riverside Expressway through towards Greenslopes on the Pacific Motorway, and Centenary Highway's slowing northbound through Jindalee towards the bridge. Western Freeway's almost back up to speed southbound at Moggill Road. Couple of sports games on tonight at Suncorp Stadium and at the Gabba. 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That's KISS traffic and weather together.
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0: Oh my God, please tell me that you heard Billie Eilish live with the Smallsy Show earlier this week on Kiss. It was incredible, an exclusive interview as well. All of the moments, go and see them on socials now. And standing by, the Smallsy Show back on your radio from 7 o'clock in just a few minutes. Tonight, going to be joined by Hollywood legend, actor from not only The Boys, the TV show on Prime. He was on Lord of the Rings back in the day, which I completely forgot about. He was totally in there. And this year, starring in the new Mortal Kombat 2 movie, Carl Urban. Ooh, he's a bit of a looker as well, I reckon. On the show next, do not miss it. All the hits, all the stars with the Smallsy Show in minutes. Keep it Kiss.
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15: Now.
0: Evening, I'm Jess Kennedy. Three so-called ISIS brides will remain behind bars for now after their matters were mentioned in court. Two women who landed in Melbourne yesterday were charged with slavery offences. They're expected to apply for bail on Monday. Another woman who arrived in Sydney was charged with terror-related offences. She's been denied bail. Access to QLearn has been closed down to prevent further breaches after the recent cyber incident. Thousands of Queensland students and teachers were impacted, involving data back to 2020. Education Minister John Paul Langbrook says he's been in touch with his federal counterpart.
16: This is an issue that's affecting Tasmania, Victoria and New South Wales as well. It's not just schools, it's universities, it's a number of institutions, and it's important, I believe, that we coordinate a national response.
0: And a committee examining sweeping reforms to e-mobility use in Queensland reckons some of the rules are too harsh. They've recommended a proposed blanket 10k per hour speed limit should only apply in some areas. In KISS Celebrity News, Taylor and Trav out in London, the details in just a minute.
17: Jackpot wins that start with as little as $2. With a massive $40 million jackpot on the line every 3 minutes, why wait? Download the Keno Go app and start playing for your chance to win big.
0: Taylor Swift and Travis Kelce have been spotted supporting one of their friends in London. The engaged couple watched Stranger Things star Sadie Sink in the West End production of Romeo and Juliet. Tay and Trav even giving her a standing ovation at the end. Your sport check in a sec.
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0: The Lions have made just one change for tonight's clash against Carlton at the Gabba. Irish defender Dara Joyce has been called up to replace Ty Gallop, who's out with concussion. The Blues have recalled reigning best and fairest winner George Hewitt for what will be his first AFL game in over a month. The Kiss cast is next.
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0: Mostly clear on the Kiss cast, hitting for an overnight low of 12 degrees, mostly fine tomorrow, hitting 25. Right now it's 18 at Dutton Park and 18 at Capera. And Robin Kipp and Corey Oates have 20k for you to win. They reveal how Monday, 7:30 on Kiss.
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0: Sabrina Carpenter, Manchild, and the Smallsy Show on tonight right here at Kiss. Coming up, you could be living your best life in London for a Euro summer that you will never forget at the world-famous Summertime Ball, seeing the world's biggest stars. Meantime, a brand new movie, Mortal Kombat 2, is out in cinemas now. I got tickets up for grabs. You want to go? 13-1065. The stars, they're here right now.
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2: G'day. My name's Carl Urban.
3: I'm Jessica McNamee.
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4: On KISS.
0: Obviously, Mortal Kombat, 90s nostalgia.
6: Yeah. Big time.
0: Big time. Grew up on it. I'm going to quickly quiz you on some other 90s nostalgia items. Describe them and see if you can identify them. Mm-hmm. Ready to go?
6: All right, I'm ready.
0: Handheld, egg-shaped, digital pet where you'd raise...
3: Tamagotchi!
6: Tamagotchi, yeah.
0: Well, just, you are competitive.
6: Good.
3: Better believe it.
0: Yes, you are. Okay. A popular, durable... Oh, this was my favourite. Okay. A popular, durable Chinese yo-yo designed for spinning tricks featuring cups and hand tricks...
3: Wasn't it just a yo-yo?
6: Wasn't it? No. Was it like a flashy one?
0: It was a flat. It was a too long.
3: Did it have the light? No.
0: No.
6: That one.
3: Oh, that I don't know, dude. I don't know who you were hanging out. I don't
0: know. The Yoho Diablo. Oh.
6: Yoho Diablo.
0: Yeah. I own that in the school quad. Don't you worry.
6: Yeah, right.
3: That is why he has no friends.
0: That is why my finishing movie is Gossip and the Yoho Diablo. This one's a TV show, famously a show about nothing.
6: Oh, Seinfeld.
0: Absolutely. Yes. Okay, it's a toy. Interactive electronic robot designed to resemble a fluffy owl hamster that would communicate in its own language.
3: Oh.
0: You can't use it when the plane's taking off.
6: Oh, really? It's disruptive.
0: Yes. The Furby.
6: Oh, the Furby.
0: Yes.
6: Yeah, of course. That was scary.
0: That was.
6: Yeah.
0: All right, and last one, item of clothing, a chunky platform shoe that was a staple footwear of choice in the emo punk scene.
6: Oh, Doc Martens.
0: Damn straight.
6: Yeah.
0: Anyone own a pair of those in the 90s?
6: No.
3: I
6: was a bit young.
3: Recently.
6: But yeah, when I was, you got some Docs.
3: Yeah.
6: Yeah, still going strong with the yellow stitching around there.
0: Yeah, that's it.
6: Of course.
0: It
2: takes a bit to wear them in though, doesn't it?
0: It does.
6: They are a stiff shoe.
2: But it's worth it. Once you wear them in, they are gold.
0: Guys, thanks so much for the time. I'm dead set out of it. Congratulations on the film. Loved the hell out of it.
6: Thanks, mate.
0: A lot of fun.
6: Great to see you.
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1: Okay, weekend vibes. They're on. Let's get DJ Triple XL into the mix. Smalzy show on. Let's go. Feet up for a Friday night. Olivia Dean kicking things off right now. Let's go.

0: A Triple XL in the mix. Damn. Friday night vibes are on. All right. Back in just a second. The tunes keep rolling straight after this. Here, a Kiss.
1: 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Hi, this is Taylor Swift. I sing it and Smallsy plays it.
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0: Somba, Homewrecker, Smallsy Show on Friday night. Lowy going live for you in just a second. We're almost done for the week. It's been a whole bunch of fun. If you missed Billie Eilish, she was here on the show this week. You can check all the videos out up on the Smallsy socials. The Cat's Eye Girls were here as well. Next
1: week, full length on YouTube too.
0: Oh yeah, full interview of Billie Eilish on YouTube. Next week on the show, Madison Beer, Joel Corey, iconic boy band from the 90s. I'm excited for this one. Five are going to be here. Plus, there's one big superstar on the show next week who I'm not going to tell you their name. I'm going to say go to the Smallsy Instagram. We made a little teaser video. See if you can work it out. Look, so far this year, I'm going to say it. It's another member of One Direction is going to be on the show next week. Harry did just release that brand new song today. Is it Harry or is it Niall? The clue is up on the socials right now. Also, every single night next week, I've given you the chance to go to London to the world famous Summertime Ball. And on Monday, a huge iHeart Live announcement. That's all I can say. Have a great Mother's Day on Sunday. If you're a mum, MILF, and we just have maternal energy. Happy Mother's Day to all the mums for the weekend. Catch you Monday.
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0: 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Thank you so much for hanging out with us right now. We're also live streaming Facebook, TikTok, Instagram, YouTube, and Twitch. 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
0: Shout out to Marnie May. She asked me to shout out her son, Dallas, because she was on our show last night actually talking shit about her ex-husband. And she asked me to do it because now she's in trouble. So Lowy Live.
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0: 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Thank you so much for hanging out with us here at Lowy Live. 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

0: Jack Gray, look at you, we're lovely live. I appreciate your love, time, and energy here. We're also live streaming Facebook, TikTok, Instagram, and YouTube. For my birthday, I'm giving you a shout-out.
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0: Shout-out to Miss Tuned In, Melly Love Music, and Jessica Biden. Everyone is helping me out figure out children's shows and my next tattoo. So it's getting weird in there. Hey, up next, we are hanging out with the cast of Mortal Kombat, and I hit them with a question and a little bit of a story that they didn't know about.
2: I auditioned to play Kano in 2019 with Rich D'Elia. And then they rang me like 2 weeks later and they're like, we've made an offer to Josh Lawson. And then I saw the movie and I was like, it's f***ing perfect for it.
0: We're having a lot of fun with the cast next. You don't want to miss it. 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

0: footage.
1: With absolutely nothing.
0: But one hell of a story. Fatality. I'm Craig Glenn.
1: Sure, man.
0: That was Amelia Fisk. And that was
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1: Honestly, probably one of our best F-ups.
0: It was a great day.
1: Yeah. Oh, it's been a great week.
0: But we got
1: really
0: through
1: has.
0: It. We got through it, Doug.
1: Exactly. And it's Friday. We're still in one piece.
0: That's right. Now we're about to do something very special in less than 10 minutes.
2: Mills in the mix.
0: And why is it special, young lady?
1: Well, okay, usually for Mills in the Mix, I'm playing one of my favorite Afrobeat remixes,
0: yeah.
1: Right? But yep. In this case, I've actually made my own original remix that we are going to play out on air tonight.
0: That's right. It's Amelia Fisk original coming up next. Mills in the Mix on Lowy Live. 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

0: 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Also, thank you to everyone in the live stream this evening and everyone who jumped on to say happy birthday. Rage Cursey for sending in that dope-ass smash cake. Love all you guys on Facebook, TikTok, Instagram, YouTube, and Twitch. Lowy Live will be back next week with a very different version of the show, but it will still be fun because tonight officially was. Producer Amelia Fisk. Last time kicking it with us here on Lowy Live for at least 5 weeks, but I think we know. Producer Mills.
1: Hey.
0: Who joins us in the studio right now. My little pocket of sunshine. Mango. Fisky Fisk. DJ Mills in the mix.
1: Yeah, no, I'm excited. I'm super excited. But
0: Producer Mills has gotten a promotion. She will be moving to Breakfast with Robin, Kip and Corey, helping them out with a very, very cool, huge tactic. If you're in Brisbane, you're going to want to stick around for that because you're going to see and hear more of Miss Mills. Thank you so much. I know I don't ever really get honest or real on this show because I'm usually just being a wannabe shock jock dickhead, but doing the show with you has been incredible. I've had really, really good times with you. You've been with me in the trenches. This has been a weird show to try and make with what we've had on offer to try and make this bad boy, and I love you to death. I think you're unbelievably talented. I think you're going to go on to incredible things. And you are just a joy to be around, and I cannot thank you enough from the bottom of my heart for helping me launch this bad boy and where you are, and I'm so excited to see what you do next, homie.
1: Thank you. No, I appreciate, you know, all the love and support you've given, and I wish you and the show the best for the future. Oh. You know I'm going to be right next door, right? I'll still see you.
0: Yeah, I mean, you'll be over there.
1: Yeah, I'll still be in the live streams.
0: You early. I'm late, dog. We're never talking again.
1: Yeah, actually, I'm going to block you after this, actually.
0: As is tradition here at KISS, yes. but thank you so much. Love you to death.
1: No,
0: ladies and gentlemen.
1: Thank you so much.
0: That was producer.
1: Oh, I love and appreciate everyone so much. Everyone that supports the show as well. Everyone that jumps on the live streams. I've been getting a lot of messages and calls from them too.
0: Because they love you. How could they not?
1: Yeah, thank you. Appreciate you all.
0: We are out of here. Thank you, Producer Mills. Thank you all for being part of Lowy Live this week. I will see you next week for more shenanigans and fun time. Again, my name is Craig Lowe.
1: My name is Melia Fisk.
0: Goodbye.
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0: It was one of the biggest things Robin, Kip and Corey ever did. It took over the entire city of Brisbane. And now. It's back. This is your moment. Your chance to win. Life changing cash.
1: Oh my God!
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0: It was one of the biggest things Robin, Kip, and Corey ever did. It took over the entire city of Brisbane. And now, it's back. 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Life changing cash.
1: Oh my God!
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0: you've ever been to. Will and Woody keeping you up.
1: I've been asked to do a spot today, follow up from yesterday. I made a comment about the fact that I thought that Rihanna and ASAP Rocky were one of my favourite celebrity couples.
2: So it was a bit of an offhand comment. It wasn't like the focus of the spot, but then Mark the Man Daniel, as soon as we went to the song, was like, would love to hear about your favourite celebrity couples.
1: Yeah, and as Mark the Man Daniel so often does, he asks the right questions, doesn't he?
2: And
1: he,
2: I mean, my ears pricked. I was like, you're right. I would love to hear a list of your favourite celebrity couples.
1: And for some reason, everyone found that really funny. And I, took that as an insult. And I don't know why you found it funny.
2: Well, this is not generally either. Your field. You like meditation and academia.
1: Yeah, that's true.
2: And mythology. Like, it's strange that you would be passionate about celebrity couples, but you've really doubled down here. And I heard you talking to our EP Joe before.
1: Yeah.
2: And you were saying you've got too many. She was saying, can you reduce your list?
1: There is a lot.
2: How many did you have? You want to do a top 50.
1: Well, there's a few. Like, it's funny because I started with, like, you know, couples that... Yeah. No, I'm not just kidding.
2: I agree with Tommy.
1: I don't want to hear. I will not be rushed.
2: No one wants to hear.
1: No one wants to hear. I will not be puppeteered by losers. I'm not going to come on here and do this your way. I'm going to do it my way. All right? Like, if you want my celebrity couples, I've written them down here.
2: Hey, mate. Tell us how you did it.
1: I'm going to go through them.
2: Oh, Will, how did you come up with it?
1: Thank you very much. So when I started thinking, why are they my favourite?
2: Yeah.
1: One of the things that came up for me, and I think this is why the ASAP Rocky... Rihanna thing was so big for me, was that they're the sort of celebrity couple that you look at and you think, oh, geez, if they broke up, you'd start to think to yourself, love's dead.
2: Because they,
1: you
2: know, seem, like, they
1: no
2: seem
1: one's
2: so
1: going
2: to
1: make it through.
2: Yeah. They seem so perfect
1: ASAP
2: together.
1: Rocky and Rihanna can't get through, then, you know, who can Woods?
2: What chance do any of us have? Yep, I agree.
1: Exactly. And then your heart gets broken when, like, you know, Nicole and Keith break up, for example, because it's tragedy. And they're one of those couples that you look at and you go, geez. And, you know, we all know what happened with Beyonce and Jay-Z. Obviously, there's, you know, a whole saga there.
2: What happened there?
1: Well, you know, the incident in the elevator with Jay-Z. And,
2: unconfirmed.
1: There's footage of that.
2: But
1: what that might have been alluding to, that breaks your heart. I mean, they're still together, but if they broke up, is love dead?
2: True.
1: I think in terms of my couples who, if they broke up, would you say love is dead?
2: Hey, sorry, hang on a second.
1: Mm.
2: Is this like a list towards the list? Or can we
1: probably
2: just do your favourite?
1: No, there's too
2: How many.
1: How
2: many lists do we have?
1: There's too many.
2: So what are we doing?
1: Well, I'm trying to... There's just a lot here. There's a lot.
2: Okay.
1: So look, in terms of couples that broke up, if they broke up, would I say that love is dead?
2: Uh-huh, yeah.
1: This is the subcategory today.
2: Oh, Jesus Christ. It's commercial radio.
1: Number one for me.
2: Yep.
1: Or I'd say number three.
2: Yeah.
1: Sam Wood and Snezana.
2: Oh, yeah. It's beautiful because they came out of The Bachelor. Do you know what I mean? Like, we saw the journey. And it's also, it's one of the bastions of hope for The Bachelor. You know, obviously, we've got Maddie J and Laura Byrne as well.
1: Yes.
2: They're still kicking along beautifully.
1: Yeah. Of course.
2: The show lives on.
1: And we love them.
2: We love them.
1: But, you know, they're kind of the OG. They're kind of the OG.
2: They didn't make your list?
1: No, they left the network. okay. Who else we got here?
2: Who's number two? Bloody hell.
1: Couples that, if they broke up.
2: Yes, mate. I know them. Yes.
1: Okay, this is quite a serious one. That was a little bit of a joke one. This is a bit of a serious one.
2: Whoa. Was that a joke?
1: Well, you know, there's some big hot ticket items.
2: Okay.
1: Big one for me. This is a big one for me. George and Amal. Clooney.
2: Oh, yeah. Lake Como. You love that.
1: They break up. Love's dead. Like, they're just so... And he's gone and married, like, a human rights lawyer. She looks like a beautiful person. You know, he didn't necessarily marry for Hollywood.
2: Mm-hmm.
1: Filthy rich. Gorgeous.
2: Just with
1: rich.
2: The Nescafe stuff. He's rolling in it.
1: Just the cash.
2: Yeah.
1: Cash.
2: Yeah.
1: And I love cash. I love them.
2: Amal probably kills it too in the law game. Do you know what I mean? Money-wise. Or is she pro bono? She's not doing pro bono.
1: Wouldn't have thought. No, she's. And then right up there with those two.
2: Yeah.
1: In this first tier.
2: Yeah.
1: Leighton and Beck Hewitt.
2: Oh, it's a still together? Yeah. It's a beautiful story.
0: 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It's Will and Woody keeping you up.
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0: lizard because it has this splendid crown of spikes at the back of his neck.
1: You know a bit about regal horns, Woods?
2: I do. And even if that's absolute BS, because I often hear David and I just go like, even if you are just tugging my leg, I'm just believing you. Do you know what I mean?
1: You're into it. As soon as he starts talking about it, you're like...
2: Is he making it up? Is he ad-libbing? Like, yeah. Do you know what I mean? Like, the bear comes out of this cave in May every year. And you're like, yeah, I believe him. I don't know if you've been there all year, but like, and the reason the bear is here is because it's looking for his child. And you go, I don't know how you'd know that. But yeah, I'm buying it, man.
1: He's obviously getting, because this is the other thing as well. I don't know about you, when I'm watching nature documentaries, I feel as if the person who's talking is kind of like omniscient, like they know all this stuff, but really they're obviously getting fed information by people that have been watching the bears for a long time.
2: Or making it up. Like, you know when they
1: he's
2: kind of like,
1: not making
2: the bird
1: it up.
2: Is trying to mate with the female now. Like, is it? It's just dancing. Anyway, someone in the studio. I got some David Attenborough facts.
1: I don't think that's fair.
2: David Attenborough facts. He's got the record-breaking Instagram growth. When he joined Insta in 2020, he broke the record for fastest time to reach 1 million followers. Did it in 5 hours.
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1: Strong.
2: 5 hours, Will. Whoa. Great numbers. He's been knighted not once, twice. I don't know.
1: He's been knighted twice.
2: Twice.
1: That's
2: been
1: awesome.
2: Been knighted twice. 8 BAFTAs. But Annalise, you're the resident actress in the team. Before we open up to everyone else, 131065 is the number. If you want to give us your best David Attenborough impersonation, some fun day lollies for the best one. Annalise, give us your Davy.
4: Great. In the wild, I see Will and Woody in the studio, and they are about to go on air.
2: What's with the breathing? What's with the...
4: I just heard him then. He did breaths. I didn't do that earlier, but
1: that's
4: I heard him
1: acting.
4: Quite breathy.
1: That's it. So you, untrained,
2: yeah,
1: didn't
2: it's the
1: hear
2: subtlety. It's the subtlety.
1: Untrained,
2: the
1: didn't subtlety. Hear the breath.
2: Let me hear David again. Let me hear real David.
0: The crabs make a dash for it, risking life and limb to graze on these seaweed pastures.
1: Doesn't
2: no
1: breathe.
2: There.
1: Doesn't breathe.
2: No breaths there.
1: Doesn't breathe.
2: No breathing.
4: He was really breathy before.
1: Annalise doesn't get the lollies, but you might. So 131065, $100 worth of fun day lollies for you. Yeah, the best lollies in the world. For you, if you've got a great David Attenborough celebrating the great man, 100 years old today, so give us a call.
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1: Do you do a great David Attenborough?
2: The wolves work as a team. One of them gets close enough to bite the hare's tail.
3: Oh, poor hare. Okay, we've
1: 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William, you're first up. You do a good David Attenborough on his 100th birthday.
4: Really, this nature is just beautiful.
3: William, we've just seen a huge tarantula enter the room. Describe what's going on, William. Sorry, mate.
5: What was the question?
3: Oh god, I've put you on the spot. Oh god.
1: He's 9 years old.
3: There's a wolf. There's a wolf, and they're hunting as a pack. Just as David said before, go for it.
4: Really, the wolves are just hunting in packs. Isn't it great how they bond?
1: Oh, good for you, William. Well done, mate.
3: Sorry to put you on the spot, mate. Well done,
1: William. You can have yourself a $100 Funday Sweets voucher. Yeah. That's for you, mate. Great work, great David Attenborough. It's his 100th birthday. We're celebrating the big fella, Spence.
6: Boys, how are we?
3: Okay, that's your real voice, I hope. Give us your David Attenborough.
6: Out there in the woods is the gazelle hiding with the lion. And as he hides up the mountain, he knows he's in grave danger.
1: Not bad.
3: Oh, I liked grave
1: Not
3: danger.
1: Bad.
3: I liked grave Not bad. Danger.
1: Spence in the lead. It's definitely the lingo. I think what we're discovering is that no one knows anything about wildlife. the gazelle in the woods is on the way up the mountain.
3: It was hiding with a lion.
1: it's hard to come up with, isn't it?
3: It is. It is.
1: Well, we don't.
3: David makes it up.
1: Does David got a wife? Do we know? Is she still alive, Annalise?
3: Not in my
1: Make use of yourself in here.
7: Oh, God, I just Googled David Attenborough young, not David Attenborough wife.
1: Oh, is that because we were saying he was sexy before?
3: And he is, isn't he?
1: Is
3: he
7: a wife?
3: He
7: has a wife, yes.
1: He does. And
7: but
1: she's still alive too?
7: Away.
1: Oh, so she's also passed away.
7: Yeah, 1997.
1: Oh, a while ago. Wow. Yeah. So single for 29 years.
3: Well, we're not sure. Let's go to Jay here. Jay.
1: Surely he's married to nature. You know what I mean? Like, I feel like it'd be hard to get in David's pants because he'd just be, you know, the other woman in the relationship is the wildlife.
3: Someone told me that bras and panties get thrown on the stage when he goes and does speaking to it.
1: Really?
3: Someone told me that. Oh, yeah. Oh, David Attenborough. Jay, I'm pretty sure it was David Attenborough. Jay, you can do a good David Attenborough as well.
8: Yes, I can.
3: Far away, my friend.
6: These two very strange species of animals are called the Will and the Woody. One likes to ride bicycles and one doesn't. One wears lycra and one likes to aim his car at one in lycra.
1: Jay, very good. Wow, brought it back to the show as well.
3: Great description of the two of us.
1: I don't mow down cyclists, just want to make that clear. But yeah, that is Jay was very good there.
3: Yeah, give him the lollies as well, mate. Give him the lollies.
1: Jay, you can have the lollies, mate. $100 Funday Sweets voucher for you. We're going to finish on Michelle. Michelle.
9: Hey, boys. How are you?
1: How are you?
9: Good. So I heard him this morning thanking everyone for the emails and letters that he got for his 100th birthday. So I'm going to give him my best shot.
1: Okay. All right. Get in there, Michelle.
9: Thank you all so much. Although I cannot get in touch with every one of you, I'm deeply, deeply touched. I so appreciate it. Thank you from my heart.
3: You've seen a giraffe. You've seen a lion attacking a giraffe. Describe it, David.
9: Oh, my God, there's this amazing giraffe, and this lion is coming after him right now. What do we see, guys? Have a look at this. This is amazing.
1: Feels like the audio track from one of his docos, to be honest, Woods. That's the strongest content.
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22: Let's get the party started. See you at the bar, you was hardly talking. That's when I knew that your heart was scarring. Friends to lovers need a part to star in. Like, wait. Let me ask.

0: So I'd like to give him a shout out. I'm just so proud of him and what he's achieved.
1: What do you love most about Bodie, Danielle?
0: Oh, he's just got the kindest heart, caring, goes out of his way for everybody and just caring, you know. He's got a good heart. He'd do anything for anybody.
2: That's really sweet. Do you get to tell that to him, Danielle?
0: Oh, not enough. Not enough, mate. Not enough. I wish I could tell him more. Well, it's making me tear up.
2: The good news is, Danielle, he's actually on the line right here and he's heard that entire God. Thing.
0: My son.
2: Yeah. Bodie, you there?
3: Hey, Mum.
0: Hi, darling. Oh, wow. I just wanted to let you know how proud I am of you, mate. You're doing good.
3: I just heard all of that. Thank you so much for the kind words.
0: Oh, mate, just couldn't be prouder of you, though.
3: I love you so much.
0: I love you so much.
3: Love you too.
4: Oh, that's really,
2: really
4: beautiful.
2: Sweet.
4: So nice.
0: He's down there working on his own today.
4: I love it. I love the straight back response from Bodie first up there when Danielle said, I just wanted to tell you that. And he goes, yeah, just heard that.
0: Mum.
4: That was super sweet.
0: Mums, they're always a little over the top, aren't we?
4: Good for you, Danielle. Happy Mother's Day to you. Bodie, we're here. It sounds like it's been pretty intense down there, mate. So we're going to pass you over to the producers. They're going to sort you out.
3: Oh, legends.
4: Good on you, Bodie.
2: Doing beautifully, Bodie.
4: Well done, mate.
3: Cheers, legends.
4: See you, Bodie. Hey, Danielle, thank you so much. You sound
0: Not
4: like
0: a
4: you're
0: worry.
4: You're a beautiful
0: Thank you.
4: Mother, mate. Have a great Mother's Day. And for everybody else, willandwoody.com is the place to register. If you want to join the push-up challenge, push for better mental health this June. Woods, we're going to get out of here, I think.
2: We are. Have a cracking weekend, everyone.
4: Yes.
2: Just let it rip responsibly.
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1: 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It took over the entire city of Brisbane. 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
1: 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It took over the entire city of Brisbane. 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

0: 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It took over the entire city of Brisbane. 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It's back. 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
22: Hey, I'm Chandra Llewellyn. The federal government is preparing to hand down its budget next week. Treasurer Jim Chalmers has vowed to crash through a scare campaign of lies. Labor is preparing to announce a major housing supply package, which would see potential incentives to states. Health authorities across the globe are racing to trace dozens of passengers who disembarked a cruise ship before a deadly outbreak of Hunter virus. So far, there have been 5 cases, including 3 deaths. But the UN Health Agency says the outbreak is not the start of a pandemic like COVID-19, as this virus spreads through close, intimate contact. A political expert says today's by-election for the New South Wales seat of Farah could dictate the future of Australian politics. It's been triggered by the resignation of former opposition leader Susan Lee. Monash School of Social Sciences, Dr. Benjamin Moffat says it is unusual.
23: Both the Liberals and the Nationals are both running. Labor's sitting this one out. They wouldn't have had a chance in this seat. It's always been a coalition seat. But the interesting thing about this one, we've basically got this unique circumstance where it's coming down to 2 non-major parties.
22: And research shows New South Wales recorded its driest April on record as much of the country headed into a dry spell. Rainfall was well below average across every state last month.
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22: Mostly sunny, we're heading for a top of 25 in Brisbane. A shower or two for Mother's Day, 25, and a shower or two on Monday, 25 degrees.
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0: She was meant to be staying in a motel room that he'd booked at the town of which we lived in at the time. I said, all right, I'll meet you up there. We ended up being good friends. We went up there and sat there and waited for him together.
1: Oh!
2: Sisters. Yeah,
3: like that. How'd that go down?
0: Yeah, no, not good. Yeah,
2: right. I feel like he's like, well, now we're all here, ladies. You know what I mean?
0: Yeah, surprise. He didn't know what to do. He was like, yeah, he was gobsmacked. He's like, what are you doing here? I was like, I don't know. What are you doing here?
3: Yeah.
2: Well, motel as well. Motel's so seedy. It's like from the movies.
3: You said now he's a lonely man. What about yourself? You got yourself a new man?
0: I am. I'm now engaged with 5 kids.
2: Oh, congrats. We're
0: getting married next month.
3: Happy ending.
2: Jeez, what a ripper. What did you find out after you got engaged? 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
13: 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Ben and Liam are still figuring it out. It's Ben and Liam in the morning. 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
1: We were asking, what did you find out after you were engaged? And we got this incredible call from Lijah. This is your grandma.
2: She was engaged to the Snowtown murderer. They got engaged, and about 2 weeks after, he was like, I want to show you something. And so on the old bank at Snowtown.
0: Yeah.
2: Barrels in the body, and that was her engagement gift. So she called off the engagement and put him in jail.
0: Wow.
1: 13-1065. What's your connection to a murderer? It's not a fun one, but I think if you did have connection, you would tell the story. So 13-1065, if you have some sort of connection to a murderer. Our boss, Stephen, joins us now. Stephen, we said we're going to do this one this morning. I know it's a little on the nose, but you've actually got a story. Is that right?
3: Yeah, I'm from South Africa, as you can hear in my accent. And I worked for a station called KFM back in the 2000s. And I was a producer of a Saturday morning sport and lifestyle show. So making a bit of extra money on from my weekday gig, going and getting all these guests. But it meant that I got to speak to people like, you know, all these athletes and like Roland Schumann and whatever, big swimmers, and Oscar Pistorius.
1: Whoa. So you have spoken with, and he famously murdered his wife horribly. Went down for it. This is like the Blade Runner. He was a Paralympian. Oh no, he ran in the actual Olympics, right?
3: That was the thing.
0: Yeah. And then did you just like rub shoulders in the producer booth or?
3: Yeah, well, I knew his agents and we'd get him in to come in. So he used to come in on the Saturday morning in Cape Town, and he was a new money guy. So he had the big watch and the fast cars, and you know, he liked his, you know, he was loving this life that he had got with all these sponsorships, and he was a good guy. Like my impression, charismatic and always there. Sure. What do you need? Whatever. So I got downstairs after the show and he's in the parking lot. And he's got the silver sports car, like no roof, two-seater. He's like, you want to go for a spin?
1: Been in Oscar Pistorius' car?
3: I was in his car. He took me for a spin around the Atlantic seaboard, which is like the coastline, like Cape Town. For 15 minutes, I'm in a car with Oscar Pistorius.
0: Wow.
3: He had special steering wheel controls, or that was just like the pedal things. I'm not sure what was going on in the car.
0: Right.
3: But he drove me around in his car, which he was really proud of. And then a year later, we woke up to the news about Reeva Steenkamp and him shooting her through the bathroom door. I didn't realize you guys had got the story here in Australia.
1: Yeah, oh yeah, no, global story for sure.
3: I didn't even look in the boot. I don't know if there was anything
0: who
3: in
0: knows?
3: There.
0: Who knows?
1: Yeah. Who knows? I mean, well, that's like the perfect example.
0: Kylie joins us now. What's yours?
4: Hi, Ben and Liam. Well, I went to school with somebody who was one of my really good friends, and we used to have a lot of sleepovers and slept over her house. She apparently had an affair with her boss and plotted with him to kill his wife, which is exactly what went down.
0: Oh God!
1: Did they get away with it, or was the plan sort of stopped?
4: No, they got away with it in prison, still in prison.
0: Okay, and they got caught. Like, wow. And that was your good friend.
4: My good friend, and slept over her house so many times and did not know that she had that in her.
1: Yeah, crazy. And so obviously you've not seen each other for years, though.
4: That's exactly right.
0: Wow, Kylie, great story. Thank you very much for sharing. They're heavy stories, but they're fascinating.
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24: Tell me what I need to know.
25: Hi there, I'm Chandra Llewellyn. President Donald Trump says a ceasefire remains in place after US forces reportedly targeted Iranian military facilities linked to attacks on warships in the Strait of Hormuz. Iran's foreign minister has described the strikes as a reckless military adventure. U.S. Secretary of State Marco Rubio says he expects a response from Iran's leadership soon.
8: We have not received that yet, as in the last hour, but perhaps that will come. Their system is still highly fractured and a bit dysfunctional as well, so that may be serving as an impediment. I hope it's a serious offer. I really do.
25: Police officers in Victoria are being told to disable the Bluetooth on body cams. Victorian officials issuing an urgent safety alert on Monday night after Four Corners exposed a security flaw with the devices. The Axon devices, which are worn by police around the country, can be tracked and detected by criminals. And voters in the federal electorate of Farrer are heading to the polls today for a by-election triggered by the resignation of former opposition leader Susan Lee. Polls indicate One Nation or an independent could snatch the seat. Monash School of Social Sciences Dr. Benjamin Moffat says that could be bad news for the coalition.
9: The fact that they're not even getting particularly a look in what has been a completely safe coalition seat over its history should tell you something about where the mood of the electorate is at the moment regards to the coalition.
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25: Updating sport in the NRL, Parramatta snatched a 33-30 Golden Point win over North Queensland. The Roosters beat the Titans 28-12. Mitch Moses took the match-winning field goal.
15: It's an angle, but it's Moses.
19: Oh.
15: And he clears the kick away. He's got it! Moses wins the game!
25: That audio thanks to Sky Sport. In AFL, the Lions down the Blues 100-89 at the Gabba, while in the other games, the Bulldogs beat Port Adelaide 74-72, and Alexander Vukic has been ruled out of the Italian Open. He was beaten by American Tommy Paul in straight sets. That's the latest news and sport.
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25: Mostly sunny, we're heading for a top of 25 in Brisbane, a shower or two for Mother's Day, 25, and a shower or two on Monday, 25 degrees.
27: G'day Australia. Heads up, if you're not aware, for some reason you've totally missed it, tomorrow is Mother's Day.
28: Mm-hmm.
27: And Liam, you haven't got kids, I've got two myself. I actually got put in a bit of hot water by my son Freddie involving Mother's Day. I'll tell you what he said next on Kids.

0: Ben and Liam here on Kiss, right across Australia.
1: Completely shameless from you last week, Ben. My God. I saw that you put an Instagram story up.
0: Oh, yes. My one a year.
1: Obviously looking for some free tools.
0: Yes.
1: That was the purpose. Yeah, that's good. At least you're being open about that.
0: Yeah.
1: If you don't follow Ben Harvey on Instagram, he's put up this post and he said, after many faithful years with my at Ozito DIY, Drill has finally kicked the bucket. Now I'm a free agent. Where should I go? At DeWalt Australia, at Makita Australia, at Ryobi AU, at Milwaukee Tools. He's tagged like every tool brand
0: I think it was
1: on earth.
0: Pretty unashamedly asking for free tools.
1: And you've said, what brand should I now spend my money on? You don't want to spend any money. If you were going to spend money, you would have just gone out and bought tools like everyone else. But obviously, you were looking for a bit of a free deal.
0: Yeah, so I love power tools, and I have always bought Ozito because they are, of all the power tools in the range,
1: they're just the cheapest ones.
0: They're the cheapest.
1: Yeah.
0: So I'll buy Ozito.
1: Like the red ones at Bunnings.
0: Yep. I'll use it till it breaks, and then I'll buy another one. But I don't know, maybe it's because I'm now 32 and I feel like maybe I should start spending more money on power tools and buying ones.
1: Or in this case, no money.
0: Well, I haven't got any free tools yet. Spend more money and get the better brands, I guess you could say, the longevity.
1: Yeah.
0: But Ozito's always been good for me. It's always done the job.
1: So you mentioned there nothing yet. So you've had no nibbles, DeWalt Australia or Makita, they didn't slide into your DMs or
0: anything? Ryobi got back to me.
1: Okay, have things developed or?
0: Not really.
1: But they just give you the eye. You know, sometimes people like they send the eyes, like their eyes emojis, like, we see you, King.
0: Yeah, which I was taking as maybe there would be some power tools when I got home, but there was no power tools when I got home.
1: Well, I thought that would be the case because this looks pretty shameless. And obviously, there's not one particular brand that's getting cut through there. You know what I mean? It's like not DeWalt don't feel special because you've tagged Makita, right? They'd be in Milwaukee next to them.
0: Yeah.
1: So that's why I've taken it upon myself to make some calls.
0: Oh, wow.
1: Posing as your manager.
0: Right.
1: I got on to someone at Mitre 10, Albert, and he drove a hard bargain. And so, look, you're not just getting tools for free. Like, you will have to do a little bit of work for it, but that's how these things work. Here's how the call went. I think I've done a pretty good job for you.
2: Hello, Mitre 10.
3: 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It is perhaps the best thing I've seen in the last 6 months. If you have 60 seconds, I'd love to share it with you. Have you got a minute?
2: I do, yes, go ahead.
3: I represent the esteemed entertainer and veteran broadcaster Ben Harvey. Are you familiar with his body of work?
2: No, I'm not familiar with him.
3: Ben and Liam, the radio show?
2: Yeah, maybe.
3: He does a show with a guy who does Borat impressions on TikTok.
2: Oh, I'll have to check it out. I'm not too familiar.
3: You should check them out. They're good. Look, he's in the market for some new power tools, and he's open, ready to promote your brand. I think there's really strong brand alignment there. He's a father of two, got that rugged dad beard, screams weekend DIY. So basically, we would be looking to use his social media platform in return for some contra tools, perhaps the Stanley Fatmax V20 brushless drill driver. Have you got that on hand?
2: I know the one, yes. Yeah, the 18 volt. Yeah, absolutely. Yeah, that's one of our more popular ones. Yeah, I consider it. I guess social media is a big influence at the moment. What's in it for us without me being too rude?
3: Perhaps for a Stanley 750 volt corded hammer drill and the Fatmax drywall cutout tool, we could potentially do, let's say, 8 posts across social.
2: Yeah, I can't consider that.
3: If you do a 750 watt corded hammer drill as well, we could do 10 posts, 3 shared to stories, and 60 days usage.
2: Okay. Could we get him in store to, I guess, promote it live?
3: You drive a hard bargain, but look, if you throw in a recip and an oscillating multi tool, we'll do 2 brand events. How does that sound?
2: Yeah.
3: You got a date for me? We can lock it in right now.
2: Let's do end of May.
3: Albert, I've just spat in my hand. Are you going to shake that?
2: With my left hand, I will, yes.
3: I don't want to know what you do with your right. So good to talk power tools. Albert, thank you so much for your time. We've got ourselves a deal. I'll throw over a heads of agreement. We can get that signed today and progress from there. Ben's really, really excited to be working with you, Mitre 10 and Stanley Tools.
2: Thanks for the call.
3: Thanks, Albert.
2: See you, bye.
1: Pretty good, mate. Got your brand deal?
0: I'm not going to do any of that stuff.
1: 10 posts, 2 brand events, light work, light work. You get the recip, the oscillating multi-tool. What do you, that's good.
0: I'm not going to do that, no. I was hoping you were going to get me the 48 volt. But.
1: Well, look, you can call Albert back yourself because I've done all the paperwork. They're expecting you. They've already started selling tickets for the big event.
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17: Brisbane traffic. Brisbane traffic.
18: Good morning, Brisbane. Local motorway eastbound through Ellen Grove closed this weekend for roadworks. Diversions in place. Eastbound on-ramp also closed. And got some lights on flash. Ashgrove Waterworks Road to Killawarra Street. No delays meantime. All other Brisbane majors. Harris Scarf Mother's Day frenzy ends tomorrow. It's your final chance to grab the perfect Mother's Day gift. 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To the Kiss Cars, great weather for Brisbane today too. Fine and sunny, the forecast, top of 25. Right now, 13 degrees. It's Jase First with Brisbane Traffic and Weather together on Kiss 97.3.
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20: need to know. Hi there, I'm Chandra Llewellyn. Voters in the New South Wales seat of Farah head to the polls today for the by-election. It has been called after former Liberal leader Susan Lee quit politics. Deputy Prime Minister Richard Marles was asked why no Labor candidates are in the running, but has told the ABC it's been a long-held coalition seat.
21: It's the seat of Susan Lee, obviously, but you know, in the past, Tim Fisher. I mean, this is absolutely blue ribbon coalition seat, and I think really the remarkable story today is around whether or not the coalition can hold this seat. It really is a test for Angus Taylor.
20: Members of the Yazidi community who fled persecution in the Middle East say they've been left re-traumatised by the high-profile arrival of the so-called ISIS brides. Community leaders calling on Anthony Albanese to hold accountable anyone who enslaved or abused members of the minority group. A group of 13 people arrived in Australia on Thursday night facing court in Sydney and Melbourne yesterday, the PM saying he has zero sympathy for anyone who travelled to join ISIS. US President Donald Trump has brokered a three-day ceasefire between Ukraine and Russia. Part of the agreement is to swap 1,000 prisoners of war, the deal coming as Russia celebrates a Victory Day parade. And the Pentagon has started releasing what it says is files on UFOs. It is never-seen-before footage, including a NASA photo from 1972.
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22: 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A source has told People there are issues with the relationship, but they're trying to work things out together, and their baby girl is their top priority.
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20: Updating sport in round 10 NRL action, Mitch Moses kicked a golden point field goal, guiding the Eels to a 33-30 win over North Queensland. Coach Jason Ryle says he's pleased with the result.
24: How we never gave up, and we've been trying to do that the last couple of weeks. Been outclassed a little bit there towards the end with our younger players, and they've had a lot of lessons come out of it, and yeah, tonight they just didn't give up and fought to the death.
20: Earlier, the Roosters racked up a fifth straight win, beating the visiting Titans 28-12, and in A-League action, Sydney FC goes up against the Newcastle Jets tonight. That's the latest news and sport.
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20: Mostly sunny, we're heading for a top of 25 in Brisbane. A shower or two for Mother's Day, 25, and a shower or two on Monday, 25 degrees.
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0: This is Kiss. You're with Chris and Amy in the morning. Hope your Saturday's going well. Don't forget Mother's Day tomorrow, guys. You haven't got the present yet, like me.
1: Yeah. Heads up, partners.
0: Heads up.
1: Yeah.
0: You know when you see those weird remnants of COVID-19 around and you go, like when you go into shops and there's still the stickers on the floor saying 1.5 metres and stand here. Would you take those off, please?
1: Or I still, like, do a double take when I see people wearing a mask.
0: Yeah.
1: Because I'm like, oh, gosh, those days.
0: Remember that?
1: Remember those days?
0: Weren't they weird times?
1: Being locked in your own house? I remember I got in trouble once because I had a girlfriend, which she'd got a permit to come round, and somebody, one of my neighbours, dobbed on her and called the police.
0: Did you find out who the dog was?
1: One of my neighbours, yeah.
0: Yeah, which one?
1: I found out.
0: Oh, yeah, yeah.
1: And I actually walked round and I stood at her driveway and I yelled at her.
0: Why didn't you walk up and cough in her face?
1: No, because you weren't allowed to go near each other.
0: Yeah, sure.
1: So, yeah.
0: Well, I had another COVID flashback seeing on the news this cruise ship that is currently docked off Cape Verde, which is in a West African island nation.
1: Mm.
0: People are trapped on this cruise ship with disease. It's in quarantine because the Hanta virus, which has not been spotted a lot for many, many years, has been detected on the ship.
1: Hanta virus.
0: It's the Hanta virus, and it comes from rats. And there's only one strain of the virus that they're really worried about, and that's the strain that can go from human to human. Anyway, kills people. It killed
1: Hugh Jackman?
0: It killed Gene Hackman's wife.
1: Oh.
0: If Hugh Jackman is podcasting right now, I want to make that clear. It didn't kill him. Deborah Lee, everyone's fine.
1: Okay.
0: Gene Hackman's wife.
1: I have never, ever heard of this. So wait, so somebody has brought it onto the ship and it started being passed around and now they're not letting anybody off the ship?
0: They've been on the ship since March 20.
1: Oh my gosh. What, 7 weeks?
0: Coming up to 2 months. It left Argentina to go to Antarctica. Now they're sitting off West Africa, unable to leave the ship.
1: How long are they going to be on there for?
0: I don't know.
1: So have people passed away because of it?
0: I don't know if they've died on the ship or not, but it's there.
1: So they basically are holding them
0: hostage
1: with no end date.
0: They should just get the guy from Captain Phillips on there to get, I am the captain now.
1: That is hell on earth, a floating cesspit. And you don't know whether you're going to get this disease. And obviously, it's not curable. So once you get it, you're a goner.
0: I don't think you get it and you automatically die, but it's very bad. But you said maybe someone brought it onto the ship or were there rats on the ship?
1: Oh, yuck.
0: Because remember in Titanic when it was sinking and the water's coming up and all the rats are running out of third class?
1: Oh, wow. That actually sounds like a form of hell.
0: You have to come into contact with rat saliva, feces or urine. Oh, well. If you go to your GP and you're like, hey, you've got the Hanta virus.
1: Mm.
0: How'd you get that? Fondling
1: rats.
0: Have you come into contact with any rat bodily fluids?
1: Yuck.
0: Lately?
1: Yuck. I actually was leaving an event last night, walking to my car, and I was walking down the hill, a car park in the city, and this rat, which was the size of a small dog, ran out in front of me, and I don't know what it is about them. They're just disgusting.
0: No desire at all to, like,
1: touch it,
0: taste
1: no.
0: its urine or anything. Like, just
1: no desire.
0: Anyway, questions remain on how that virus was passed rat to human.
1: Yeah.
0: What were you thinking? Okay, it's Chris and Amy in the morning. Coming up, biggest movie of the year so far in cinemas now, Devil Wears Prada 2. And should bridal showers be cancelled? That is next on Kiss.
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23: Brisbane traffic.
24: Hello, good motorway closed eastbound this weekend between Formation Street, Boundary Road, Ellen Grove for roadworks. Eastbound on-ramp also closed, diversions are replaced. And got some travel lights on face. Waterworks Road, intersection of Killawarra Street and Ashgrove. 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To the Kiss Cars, beautiful day for Brisbane, fine and sunny the forecast. Looking for a top of 25 degrees right now, it's moved up to 15. It's Jay's first with Brisbane traffic and weather together on Kiss 97.3.
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27: Hey, I'm Chandra Llewellyn. Voters are heading to polling booths today to elect the next federal member for the New South Wales seat of Farrer. One Nation and an Independent are considered the front runners. Labor is sitting out. Monash School of Social Sciences Dr. Benjamin Moffat says voters could use this to send a clear message to the major parties.
28: Voters often want to give major parties a bit of a kick in the pants at by-elections and tell them what they really think. But One Nation's been on this rise and rise in the polls, and this may be as good a chance as they get.
27: One of the so-called ISIS brides is likely to become eligible for tens of thousands of dollars in taxpayer benefits. The 33-year-old's escaped arrest in Melbourne, but three of her cohorts remain behind bars in Melbourne and Sydney on charges including slavery and crimes against humanity. US officials want the Iranian leadership to come to the table with a peace proposal today. Fighting has continued in the Strait of Hormuz, with both Iran and the US reporting attacks on ships and military targets. But President Donald Trump insists a ceasefire remains in place, while Iran says it won't bow to pressure. And flowers are expected to top the list of Mother's Day gifts for Aussies this year. A new retail survey shows nearly 40% of shoppers will buy flowers. Average spending is expected to sit around $144 per person.
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30: In celeb news, after welcoming their daughter into the world last December, Pete Davidson and Elsie Hewitt are apparently having a bit of a tough time adjusting to parenthood. A source has told People there are issues with the relationship, but they're trying to work things out together, and their baby girl is their top priority.
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27: Updating sport, halfback Mitchell Moses has kicked a golden point field goal to help Parramatta snatch a 33-30 win over North Queensland. The Eels added an extra 2 points after Cowboys fullback Scott Drinkwater was penalised for a dangerous challenge on Moses as he kicked the field goal. Earlier, the Roosters defeated the Titans 28-12 in Gosford. In the A-League, Adelaide United are in New Zealand facing Auckland FC in the first leg of the semi-finals. Sydney FC take on Newcastle Jets tonight. And in tennis, Aussie Alex Dimonor has been knocked out of the round of 64 at the Italian Open. He went up a set against local Matteo Arnaldi, but then lost the second two. That's the latest news and sport.
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27: Mostly sunny, we're heading for a top of 25 in Brisbane. A shower or two for Mother's Day, 25, and a shower or two on Monday, 25 degrees.
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34: So good. Everyone is listening.
0: Hey, good morning again, everyone. Happy Saturday. How you doing? Amy Gerard. You must be pumped for Mother's Day tomorrow.
1: So pumped.
0: Your big day.
1: Yeah, can't wait. Everyone's going to be watching too. Boys.
0: You know what you should do?
1: What?
0: I just had a great Mother's Day idea right here.
1: Oh, ready? Yeah?
0: You look nervous. Take your mum or your wife to see The Devil Wears Prada 2. Big movie. If you haven't seen it, it's doing great.
1: Actually, that's a great shout.
0: Yeah. Gold away class, from, maybe, if you
1: gold
0: can afford
1: class,
0: it.
1: Away from the kids. Get yourself some popcorn, a glass of bubbles.
0: Yeah.
1: Bliss.
0: Have you seen it yet?
1: No, I'm dying to see it.
0: You've seen the original?
1: Well, I've seen the original. I'm trying to get, there's a group of my girlfriends and I, there's four of us and none of our dates line up.
0: Yeah.
1: And so we're trying to make this pact, like we'll all go and see it together, but by the time we find a date that aligns with all of us, it'll be off the movies.
0: That is the best way to make sure you never see a movie.
1: I know.
0: I promise we'll see it all together because it never works. Just go see it. Just go
1: on my own?
0: Yeah, sure.
1: I'm not that much of a loser, nah.
0: What's wrong with going to movies by yourself?
1: No. I was in like, no, there's actually nothing. Sorry, I shouldn't say loser, but I just, that's a girly movie. If I'm not seeing it with my girlfriends, I want to see it with my mum.
0: You don't go see like Sex and the City 2
1: no,
0: by yourself?
1: No.
0: By yourself movies are more like Terrifier 3, Human Centipede, those late night screenings.
1: Messed up ones that you go and watch on your own at night time.
0: But Devil Wears Prada, I was looking at Meryl Streep in the trailer. She looks the same now as she did in the 2006 original movie.
1: Was the original movie 20 years ago?
0: Man, she looks good. I love Meryl Streep.
1: Yeah, I bet you do. She doesn't look like she has aged even a year.
0: No.
1: That's unfair.
0: I got a thing for older actresses. But you know how I love watching old movies? So you watch the old ones with like Sybil Shepherd.
1: Is that a woman?
0: Yeah.
1: Okay.
0: Faye Dunaway.
1: I've never heard of those women.
0: Yeah, people know Faye Dunaway and Sybil Shepherd, but these old actresses. And so I'm watching all these old movies where they're great, but they're absolutely in their prime. And then when you watch them as old ladies in new stuff, you go, well, I don't know.
1: What about Goldie Hawn? Do you think she's a catch?
0: Goldie opted to not age gracefully.
1: Obviously,
0: she's had a bit done there. But yes, like young Goldie Hawn.
1: Yeah, she was a babe, wasn't she?
0: Man, yeah, she's another one like that.
1: Are you going to send Georgie to... Has she seen The Devil Wears Prada?
0: Yeah.
1: God damn it. Oh, now you're going to have to come up with something else for Mother's Day now.
0: She went to the Australian premiere. Oh. Not bragging or anything, but...
1: Yeah, wow, big dog.
0: Man, that was free popcorn. So there's that.
1: We love a free popcorn box.
0: Okay, coming up, three Kiss hits, bridal showers. Mm. Still a thing, but should they be? Are they elitist, sexist, old-fashioned? Amy's got her thoughts coming up. Three Kiss hits with Chris and Amy on Kiss.

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0: This is Kiss. Good morning. Chris and Amy here. Hi.
1: Hi.
0: Got to go soon.
1: Yep.
0: But I feel like self-reflection is lacking a lot in today's world.
1: Absolutely.
0: Do you like just look at stuff online and go, that person has no self-awareness?
1: Yeah. That person has done zero self-reflecting. Look inwards.
0: Let's bring back looking inwards and self-evaluation. We're kicking it off with Nailed It or Failed It this week.
2: Let's get this started.
3: Nailed it or failed it.
0: So let's look deep inside ourselves. I urge everyone, especially a lot of influencers out there, to do the same.
1: Oh, influencers? Why influencers?
0: Because they probably have the most self-reflection to do and evaluation
1: of
0: how they're spending their lives. Mm-hmm. I'm not calling you an influencer. You're a content creator.
1: I'm a radio host now.
0: And an author and a winemaker.
1: Yes, I am.
0: Mum of three. Mm-hmm. You're Superwoman.
1: Thank you.
0: What else have you nailed this week?
1: I feel like when people start questioning whether you're on the jab or peptides, you've made a difference to your body.
0: When and they see you and they go, are you on the Mounjaro?
1: Mounjaro, yeah. And I have been an avid walker now since the start of the year. I walk every day for an hour.
0: Yeah, keep it tight.
1: Yeah, keep it tight, keep it fit. And I've noticed a difference. And it's funny because my neighbour came out and goes, are you on the peptides? Which I was like, I'm equal parts offended and also flattered because obviously the walking's paying off.
0: Yeah.
1: But no, I'm not on the peptides. If I was on the peptides, I wouldn't be walking every day for an hour, would I?
0: No, you'd be playing for Essendon or the Cronulla Sharks.
1: Oh, God. Anyway, I felt like that was somewhat of a backhanded compliment. I'm sure he didn't mean it like that, but I was like, you know what? The walking's, it's doing me justice.
0: Yeah. So someone thought you were on drugs, but you weren't.
1: Somebody thinks I'm cheating because I've obviously toned up a little bit. And I'm not. I'm doing it the honest way.
0: Like when people say, hey, Chris, are you on cocaine? I go, thank you, I am. Up and about today, aren't I? But no, I'm not.
1: Look at me holding you, having a big, deep and meaningful with you.
0: My nailed was I bought I'm getting into like Facebook Marketplace and buying random stuff off strangers.
1: Yes.
0: I'm trying to get murdered, basically. Showing up to people's houses that I don't know.
1: Yep.
0: I bought a projector.
1: Oh, nice.
0: Like a movie projector. It's a really old Epsom thing or whatever. Mm. Brought back a lot of memories of some classroom presentations.
1: Yes.
0: Things like that. But it's all right. $45.
1: So, but you've got to have a blank wall.
0: I got a blank wall.
1: Yeah?
0: I took a painting off.
1: Okay.
0: Threw it in the bin.
1: Have you used it yet?
0: I've played around with it. Yeah, it's all right.
1: So how do you project a movie onto it?
0: You put the cord from your
1: phone?
0: DVD player something into the projector.
1: Oh, okay.
0: And it
1: just plays
0: puts it up
1: that.
0: On the wall. Yeah.
1: That's kind of cool.
0: $45.
1: Movie night?
0: Yeah.
1: You can always hang up a white sheet as well on your clothesline and do a movie night outside, outdoor cinema.
0: That's the plan.
1: Yeah,
0: also,
1: that's
0: there
1: cool.
0: is a blank outdoor wall on the house that overlooks the spa.
1: Oh.
0: Sitting out there watching the footy.
1: Oh, yeah, I see what you've done
0: that
1: here.
0: That could be cool. So, nailed it. What have you failed?
1: Oh, my failed. Remember how last week I gave you a lecture about just raw dogging your brand new iPhone 17 and you didn't have a case?
0: Still no case. Look at this.
1: Well, I don't know what happened, but I left and even though I have a case and a screen protector on, I'd dropped my phone and my screen is now cracked.
0: Oh, dear.
1: Is that karma?
0: Is that the 17 Pro Max?
1: It is.
0: That's
1: and you
0: brand
1: know what?
0: New.
1: I looked up how much it is to get my screen replaced at Apple. $650.
0: Well, it's not like a normal piece of glass.
1: Well,
0: like
1: guess
0: it's
1: what?
0: A touch screen.
1: Guess what? That crack's staying there now.
0: Yeah.
1: I'm not getting replaced. Now you understand why people go elsewhere, because I can go somewhere else dodgy and just get the screen replaced for $100.
0: No, $600. Let the whole world see your crack.
1: I am. Okay, what'd you fail?
0: Failed also a phone thing.
1: Good. Your screen's cracked.
0: No, mine's good. Look at it.
1: Oh, still no case.
0: My old phone, the iPhone 12 or whatever it is, still got it and it's still connected to the Wi-Fi at home. So you know how the kids are always, can I look at something unless they want to look something up? My son's obsessed with the football. So he likes looking up the ladder and players and everything. And he says, so I give him the old phone and say, here, you can use that to look at some footy stuff for 10 minutes. So, of course, you know, I go off and forget what I'm doing. Oscar brings the phone into me and goes, what's this photo?
1: What?
0: So they've gone on my old phone, which I haven't wiped.
1: Yo, I hope it's not a...
0: Going through the photos.
1: I hope you haven't said naughty photos.
0: No, I haven't sent naughty photos, but I've screenshotted stuff to send to the boys on WhatsApp and stuff. You know what I mean? It's not. It wasn't my penis. You know? So that's the main thing.
1: Sure.
0: It was much bigger.
1: Yeah, okay.
0: No, it was just an inappropriate photo. I was like, oh, yeah, okay. Wipe your old phone before you go giving it to
1: children. Yeah, good. That's a good bit of advice.
0: Hmm.
1: Okay.
0: All right, we're out of here. Mother's Day tomorrow. So we're off to Westfield, Amy.
1: Are we?
0: Yeah, like Amy's taking me shopping for Georgie. So,
1: I'll look after you, Georgie.
0: See how far you can make $20 go, Amy Gerard.
1: Yeah, can't wait.
0: It's Chris and Amy. Right. See you tomorrow, 8 a.m. for Mother's Day, everyone. Bye.
1: All right, bye.
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12: Got a car on fire heading eastbound Ipswich Motorway after Church Street exit. Goodna, heavy delays back through Redbank, Westbank, a little bit under speed as well. And local motorway closed eastbound this weekend through Ellen Grove. Got some roadworks there. Diversions in place. Anytime Fitness are celebrating their 18th birthday, so it's time to hit the club. 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To the Kiss Cars, going to be fine, sunny, beautiful day for Brisbane today. Heading for a top of 25 degrees right now, moved up to 19. And it's Jase. That's Brisbane traffic and weather together on Kiss 97.3.
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